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1: comfy. Mr. and Little Miss are back in Happy Meal and they're off on a road trip. Your little one can go somewhere exciting with Little Miss Brave. Laugh all the way there with Mr. Tickle or make up an adventure all of their own. On this road trip, anything's possible. Some fun, some food, it's all inside this Happy Meal. Until the 8th of June from 11 a.m. Includes one pre-selected book or toy while stocks last, subject to availability.
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15: From the Sky News Centre at 5, Donald Trump has thanked Xi Jinping for an honour like few have ever seen as he begins his two-day state visit to China. At a bilateral meeting between the two nations in Beijing, Xi Jinping said China and the US should be partners and not rivals. Sir Keir Starmer could be facing one of the toughest days of his leadership following rumours that his health secretary is set to resign. Yesterday, allies of Wes Streeting claimed he was preparing to quit today and try to run for Prime Minister. Here's Labour peer Baroness Sangham Debonair.
16: He needs 80 more people, well, one including him. He needs 81 total. 80 more Labour MPs to put their names in public, in a public document, to his name. This all makes Keir Starmer look stronger every day. He's actually getting on with governing.
15: Meanwhile, Downing Street says it has full confidence in Wes Streeting as Health Secretary. Six people from the UK who were on the cruise ship at the centre of a hantavirus outbreak have been discharged from hospital. They'll now be self-isolating at home. Trust in water companies has fallen to record lows as household bills soar across England and Wales. A report shows Thames Water ranked the least trusted provider. Now to sport, and victories for leaders Hearts and closest rivals Celtic mean the Scottish Premiership title will be decided on the final day. Hearts' 3-0 win over Falkirk kept them a point clear at the top, while a controversial stoppage time penalty earned Celtic a dramatic 3-2 victory at Motherwell. And boss Martin O'Neill says he felt the decision to award the spot kick was correct.
17: We've got a penalty which looks as if it's pretty clear cut. Has he given it for the handball, and also an elbow on top of that there as well too. But obviously I'm delighted for the team, and delighted for the supporters, and as I said, to phenomenal heart by the team.
15: And Manchester City boosted their Premier League title hopes with a comfortable 3-0 victory against Crystal Palace. City are now just 2 points behind the leaders Arsenal, with two games left to play. That's the latest. I'm Stevie Shillinglaw.
14: Back to Kent's biggest hit.

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12: From the Sky News Centre at 6. Donald Trump's two-day state visit to China got underway with warm words from the Chinese president.
13: China and the United States both stand to gain from cooperation and lose from confrontation. We should be partners, not rivals. We should help each other succeed and prosper together and find the right way for major countries to get along well with each other in the new era.
12: Xi Jinping welcomed the U.S. president to Beijing and congratulated America on 250 years of independence. The two leaders are expected to discuss trade and the conflict in the Middle East, with Donald Trump wanting China to take a more active role in reopening the Strait of Hormuz. Sir Keir Starmer could be facing one of the toughest days of his leadership, following rumours his health secretary is expected to resign today. Yesterday, allies of Wes Streeting claimed he was preparing to quit and to try to run for Prime Minister. The world's first breath test for laughing gas is going to be trialled by two British police forces to try to curb drug driving. The device can detect whether a user has inhaled nitrous oxide for up to 2 hours beforehand. Trust in water companies has fallen to a record low. A study's found fewer people think charges are fair, while there are also concerns about sewage pollution and flooding. Manchester City kept their Premier League title hopes alive with a 3-0 win against Crystal Palace. The victory means they moved to within 2 points of leaders Arsenal. Boss Pep Guardiola says he's proud of his team's performance.
14: We played really, really good. I know the transition of them is tough, the set pieces is tough, but yeah, we did it with passion, and I think we make the game we should play.
12: And wins for leaders Hearts and Celtic means the Scottish Premiership will be decided on the final day when they face each other at Parkhead. Hearts' 3-0 win over Falkirk at Tynecastle kept them a point clear at the top. That's the latest. I'm Faye De Silva.
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3: Sir Keir Starmer could be facing one of his toughest days of his leadership following rumours that his health secretary is set to resign today. Yesterday, allies of Wes Streeting claimed he was preparing to quit and tried to run for prime minister. Labour peer Baroness Thangham Debonair says he hasn't come out and said anything public himself.
4: He needs 80 more people. Well, one including him, he needs 81 total. 80 more Labour MPs to put their names in public, in a public document, to his name. This all makes Keir Starmer look stronger every day. He's actually getting on with governing.
3: Downing Street has said it has full confidence in Wes Streeting as Health Secretary. More than 200 cannabis plants have been found being grown in Ashford. It's after police searched three properties in the south of the town following concerns about drug production. Investigations are underway to find out if the sites are linked. So far, no one's been arrested. A cafe on Rochester High Street has been damaged after a wheelie bin was set alight. Crews were called to tackle the blaze outside the Pink House early yesterday morning. Smoke has now been cleared from the building and the business will be open as normal. And trust in water companies has fallen to a record low. Studies found fewer people think charges are fair, while there are also concerns about sewage pollution and flooding. That's the latest. Next updates at 7.
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0: Kent weather.
3: It's another day of sunny spells and showers with a chance of hail and thunder later. Highs of 13 in Tunbridge, 11 in Westgate.
1: 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Kent weather.
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4: Were you one of the Wordle people? Were you one of those people that were on a day streak, however it was?
3: I played Wordle, I would say, religiously for basically all of 2022. My housemate Will still plays it. So sometimes on a Sunday morning, we will put Wordle up on the TV and we'll play together.
4: Rather embarrassingly, was playing it. I didn't realise. You know the day streak thing?
3: Yeah.
4: I could never get it to work, and I didn't know why. So I would go on, and I'd do it, and I'd go back the next day, and then it would start my streak off again, like from zero. Uh-huh. And I thought, I don't know, maybe I didn't get it right yesterday. It went on for weeks, this. I eventually realised that I was playing it in an incognito window on my iPhone.
3: No.
4: And I wasted, so I never picked it up after that. But if you're a fan of Wordle,
3: just so mad,
4: it's just ridiculous. Stay where you're at, because something really exciting's coming.
0: KM

0: with Rather Be on KMFM at breakfast with Rob and Noomi. Looks like Wordle going to be turned into a TV primetime game show.
1: I mean, I love Wordle. Yeah. I am intrigued on how they're going to do it.
0: Is it not? Oh, I'm so bad on over TV and film. What's the game show where there used to be like, there would be all of the boxes and the boxes would be blank and then they'd spin them round?
1: Are you talking about Countdown?
0: No, because that Countdown, you go for your vows and your Constance Carol, didn't you?
1: Yeah.
0: No, this was an older game show. It was like a big wall of boxes.
1: And then, I'm not sure I remember this.
0: Because in my head, that looks like Wordle.
1: Yeah, I think they should definitely do something like that. That would be good, where you like, or like a Countdown thing where it's like they bring the words out and everything. I think visually they could make it quite cool. And maybe they do like, you know, the fastest solve and stuff like that.
0: Yeah, it'll be interesting to see how they're going to play it, isn't it? But like, ultimately, I didn't even know it was still going on. I just thought it was a fad that had been and gone and people had forgotten about it, but obviously not.
1: Oh no, there are some people that are still serious wordlers.
0: What do you think, like, what, 100 day streaks and things?
1: Oh no, I think there's people that have been playing since 2022, so shush. I think they're probably on, yeah. I think they're probably on like 600, 700 days by now, at least. If you've been playing every day since 2022, you're looking at over 1,000.
0: Okay, right. I know we weren't going to do this, but I would love to see that. If anybody's listening right now and you've got like serious cred with regards to Wordle, can you screenshot it or can you share?
1: Yeah, okay. The bottom, yeah.
0: So can you take a screenshot of your Wordle, please, and send it in on WhatsApp, 01227 786 106. We know it's early, it's a little bit much to ask at this time in the morning, but I can't believe that there's loads of people that have been doing it for that long.
1: No, I don't think there's loads of people. I think there's a specific subset, and I think there is a word that you could use to describe that subset, which is nerd.
0: Well, it's fine, which is cool. We're nerdy. We're good with that. 01227 786 106. Send in a WhatsApp pic if you've got 2 seconds to do it. Like, we just want to see what the big streak is. And we'll do travel news for you next.
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4: 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After 31 successful years in Hythe, David Ian Furniture is closing the doors and retiring. The closing down sale is on now and all stock must go. 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Get down there now before the doors close for the final time.
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7: 6:41, the A2 is slow as you head towards the Bean Interchange coming from Cobham and Strood. The M25 clockwise, that's heavy at Junction 5. The M26, A21, Seven Oaks, travel time currently 10 minutes. And Hurst Green, the A21 London Road, both directions expect queues at Station Road with those temporary traffic lights.
5: 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Kent Traffic and Travel.
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0: Becky Hill, Heaven on My Mind on KMFM Breakfast. The game show that you're trying to think of the name of with the blocks that you turn around.
1: Yeah.
0: Mark's messaging on the app, is it Blockbuster?
1: Well, that would make sense, wouldn't it? Blockbuster. Yeah, it might be Blockbuster. There was also a message from Robin that said, is it Wheel of Fortune? I don't think it was Wheel of Fortune. Do you know what? I think it was Blockbuster. Yeah.
0: 10 points to Mark.
1: Thank you, Mark, for being part of the show this morning. Thanks, thanks for being involved. As we move on this morning, a story that will definitely set you up for the day to be a little bit more...
0: grumpy.
1: Just disappointed with people. Just disappointed with people. Let this be a lesson to you if you're thinking of doing this anytime soon.
0: So a mum was doing like a house clear out, you know, sorting out some toys that her daughter didn't use anymore. She put a toy kitchen outside the front of her home with a free to collect sign on it, just hoping, you know, maybe someone else
1: will
0: use it, get some use out of it. And she got fined £500 for fly tipping.
1: Yeah, that's not good, is it? That's not good. We're trying to recycle things. My friend literally texted me the other day. We had a meeting, all right, and I said, "Well, wait, Rich, where you at?" And he said, "Oh, sorry, I'm going to be 10 minutes late. I was walking home with the kids, and a neighbour had put out a boxing bag that my boy wants, so I've had to go back with the car to pick it up because I can't carry it home." But that's like quite a nice thing, isn't it? Repurpose it. But be warned if
0: I'm
1: you do that.
0: I'm wondering if maybe they thought, you know, because you know how, like, if you are doing like a count, you know how the council will collect stuff for you, like they have a service. Do you think maybe they thought that she was trying to be cheeky and get them to pick it up for free? Do we actually need to say free to collect, but not the council?
1: Yeah, maybe. I think it's probably obvious enough in our eyes.
0: Yeah.
1: Apparently not in everybody's. Here's Shawn Mendes.

0: Pink with Who Knew on KMFM, Kent's radio station. Thanks for waking up with us this morning, Ken. It's Rob and Noomi at 5 to 7.
1: I am about to give you some royal trivia that is going to be like the best fact that you will ever know at your disposal.
0: Well, do you know what? I'm excited for this because you have already given me the best fact that I know, which is the moon
1: is not the moon is a lemon.
0: You know. I love that. I dish that out every single time anybody asks me for something interesting. Okay, so are we saying, are we on the same level as the lemon moon? Or
1: I think so. I think so. Because it's something that you can be like, do you know the king? And then say this fact. But also, you're learning something new about cars at the same time.
0: Listen, I'm all here for that. You know that. On top of that, today is a bit of a personal milestone for Noomi and I, which we'll explain a little bit more about. Keep it KMFM and Travel News is next.
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9: Busy one on the motorways early doors. The M25 clockwise slow around Junction 5 and also the Dartford tunnels. We're also busy off the M26 onto the M25. Usual stuff building now at Detling Hill, Gravesend's A2, Hurst Green, London Road. That's all because of roadworks. Other than that, it's a usual regular morning right now. We're on 01227 786 106. Is the jam line.
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10: The Prime Minister's facing another difficult day amid speculation his health secretary could be about to resign. Wes Streeting is rumoured to be preparing a leadership bid after 90 Labour MPs urged Sir Keir Starmer to stand down. Dave Ward from the Communication Workers Union says things are moving quickly.
11: Clearly, Wes Streeting believes that it's better to go sooner. And I think part of that is because maybe, you know, he realises that if it was left longer, there would be other candidates in the race.
10: A robbery suspect has been released by mistake by police in Kent, but Patrick Clark was supposed to be remanded in custody following a court appearance, but was let out on bail because of an admin error. The 19-year-old has links to Thanet and Medway. A Kent man who spent 6 years trying to have a baby with his wife has described their IVF journey as a turmoil and brutal. Toby and Katie Trice had two failed rounds on the NHS and spent thousands on private tests. The 35-year-old from Deal admits after getting married, they thought it would never happen to them.
12: We're both in our mid-20s and young, fit, healthy and hopeful that we wouldn't have any issues or never thought that would be a thing. But here we were 12 months later, ringing up the GP to book an appointment to sort of get an understanding of kind of why we're not falling pregnant.
10: Following surgery, Katie fell pregnant naturally and they now have a 4-year-old son. Toby's hoping to help other couples by sharing his story. And a space at a Sheppey school that's been turned into a sensory room and gardens will be officially opened later. Staff at Elmley Dray School in Minster say the facility will be transformative for pupils.
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10: The man in charge of England's cricket says Zach Crawley's time in the national side isn't over for good. The Kent batter has been dropped from the test squad after struggling during the Ashes. But director and former Kent captain Rob Key says they'll keep an eye on his form.
13: He's played well against some of the best bowlers in the world. He just has to go back and find form. Go and find a game. He's played 4 years now under intense scrutiny. So he can now go back out of the spotlight and he can try and develop his game.
10: That's the latest. Next update's at 7:30.
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7: 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Kent weather.
10: It'll be another day of sunny spells and showers with a chance of hail and thunder later. Highs of 13 in Canterbury, 11 in Walmer.
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2: 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Hello.
3: Please tell me that your special fact about the king and cars is that King Charles knocks around in a Citroen Saxo on one of the estates. Tell me that that's the...
2: He does have a very large car collection. I cannot confirm or deny if a Citroen Saxo is part of that, but it is not that fact.
3: Shout out to everybody who used to hang around on Herbay Seafront early 2000s in a Citroen Saxo. Whoop, whoop. We'll get to it next.
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0: 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You're on KMFM. At breakfast, it's Rob Wills. New McGilder here. Thursday, the 14th of May. We're halfway through the month. Thanks for having us on this morning.
1: Are you ready?
0: I'm excited.
1: A random royal fact, and then also the most random car fact you will hear at least today, if not ever.
0: Right, we're going royalty first, are we?
1: Well, they're both kind of, they're both linked to King Charles. So one of his old butlers has been talking about his car collection.
0: Right.
1: He quite likes his cars, King Charles. And so Grant, the Grant Harold, the butler.
0: He sounds like a butler, says, doesn't he, Grant Harold?
1: He does. Grant Harold.
0: Yeah, yeah.
1: Thank you, Grant. Saying that apparently one of the cars in King Charles's collection is a Jaguar that has a bumper sticker on it that says, save the red squirrel.
0: Oh, I did that. Save the red squirrel. I mean, that could have gone anywhere, that story. I was a little bit worried.
1: So it's just kind of wild, the concept of the King Charles having a bumper sticker anyway, but I love that it, you know, it's for a great cause.
0: Yeah, yeah.
1: Anyway, that's not the one that's going to blow your mind. Right. He has, and you'll love this, he's got an Aston Martin DB6 Mark II Volante.
0: Very,
1: which
0: 007.
1: He was given by the Queen Elizabeth II and Prince Philip as a 21st birthday present.
0: Like you do.
1: So, very nice car. He has had this car modified, because the King, he is very protective of the environment, looking for greener things. He did this back in 2008.
0: All right.
1: So he converted the car to run on something that's not a fossil fuel.
0: Right.
1: What do you think this Aston Martin runs on?
0: It's not like, you used to hear back in the day, people used to convert chip oil, like from the chip shops. And
1: it's not chip oil.
0: Water?
1: This Aston Martin...
0: I don't know.
1: Runs on... wine and cheese waste.
0: You are joking. Wine and cheese waste.
1: I don't even know scientifically how that works, but...
0: And I want to know what wine and cheese waste is. Is it just all the stuff you didn't quite finish last night? Is that... Oh, that's so royal.
1: Oh, I've got
0: royal.
1: A bit of gorgonzola left. Let's put that in the Aston.
0: Oh, he likes gorgonzola. Listen.

0: Jamelia, superstar on KMFM Breakfast. It's Rob and Noomi. Good morning.
1: Thanks for having us on today. And you'll just see on our socials this morning that today is the day where all of the radio stations across the UK get their audience figures. This happens once every 3 months, and we're told whether we're good, loved and liked, or not particularly so.
0: it's a real coin toss on mm-hmm. what kind of day it's going to be. It can be a good day, or it can be a day where we're like, is the boss going to come in at any minute and go, well, you had a good run.
1: Yeah, thanks for popping by. Here's a box. Luckily, today is not that day.
0: Hooray!
1: Yes, that's right. Thank you. So, look, thank you to everybody that is brand new here listening to KMFM Breakfast. What's the official... I should know, shouldn't I? What's the official, like, number of people that now listen to this show?
0: 89,400 people.
1: Oh, we could have done 90. We could have done 90,000.
0: Could they have rounded us up?
1: Seriously? All right, look, thank you so much for being there, and thank you for listening. Thank you for listening to the rest of the guys as well. You know, I think it's been fun, but certainly at the moment, for me personally, operating on a couple of hours of sleep, it's really nice to know that you're there, because that would have been absolutely
0: And we know as well, there is so much choice out there.
1: Yeah.
0: On what you can listen to in the morning, and it really sets your mood, you know, like how you start your day, what you're listening to, and thank you for picking us, and we hope that we set you up for a good day, and we're very honoured that you choose us to do that.
1: If we could be really cheeky though and just ask one favour today, if that's all right, because you know, we are hired and fired on these numbers, all right? You know, when somebody comes and knocks on your door, right, and goes, "Hi, do you listen to the radio?" Please don't go, "No, I'm fine, bye." Like, welcome them in and fill out the form and put KMFM in there. That'd be helpful. But if we could ask one favour, we know that you already like and share the videos because we see you. But if you could do us one thing today, is just tell one person you know that they should make the switch to KMFM, they should listen to us, they should check in with Ben on getting you home, they should listen to Floorfillers, whatever you want to tell them. But if you could just say, look, give KMFM a chance, give them a go, that would be really helpful.
0: Yeah. Or, you know, if you're giving someone a lift in the car and they're like, "Oh, what's this?" And you go, "Well, it's KMFM, you should check it out."
1: Yeah, that would genuinely be helpful, because it means that Noomi and I could, like, continue living, which would be lush.
0: Yeah. I've thought of a great tactic. If you go into someone else's home and they've got a smart speaker,
1: Just
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1: 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Anything you might be able to do, basically, is what we're asking for. That'd be great. Right, travel news is on in two, and then we are back to it with Bruno Mars and Bebe Rexha.
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15: In Margate Marine Terrace, the traffic light's not working at the moment. The Clock Tower Junction in Manston. Manston Road in both directions partially blocked. There's been an accident just near the RAF Museum. Busy one at Dartford Tunnels this morning. Hurst Green's A21 London Road. The traffic light's again causing us problems there. Wainscot Bypass starting a queue as well. We're on 01227 786 106 is the jam line.
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1: Morning to Edison. Thank you for waking up with KMFM Breakfast this morning. You listen all of the time. We appreciate you being there. Thank you, little man, for being part of the show this morning.
0: Thank you. Morning, Edison.
1: So, the next part of the show, I think, what do we say? It's a safe space.
0: It's a safe space.
1: It's a safe space. It's an anonymous part of the show. And it will all kind of make sense next because we're going to ask you to admit something that maybe you wouldn't normally. We'll do it in a moment.
0: We'll do it after your headlines at 7:31. Here's Lucy Hudson.
2: The Prime Minister's facing another difficult day amid speculation his health secretary could be about to resign. Wes Streeting is rumoured to be preparing a leadership bid after 90 Labour MPs urged Sir Keir Starmer to stand down. Figures just out show the UK economy grew by 0.6% in the first 3 months of this year. GDP was up in March despite the war in Iran. A robbery suspect has been released by mistake by police in Kent. 19-year-old Patrick Clark was let out on bail following an admin error. He has links to Medway and Thanet. And Thames Water has been ranked as the least trusted water company. Data from last year shows Southern and South East Water have also seen a drop in levels of trust. That's the latest. Next updates at 8.
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6: Kent weather.
2: It'll be another day of sunny spells and showers with a chance of hail and thunder. Highs of 13 in Tenterden, 11 in Sheerness.
5: 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Kent weather.
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1: Interesting, this. Says that new study has been done and has revealed that secret pleasures many people enjoy in private are far more common, but yet nobody will admit to what they are.
0: Mm.
1: Okay, so for example, singing or dancing when you're on your own, that's like right up the top there. Checking social media profiles out of maybe an ex or like school or colleagues from work.
0: Mm-hmm. I'm starting to worry that maybe I have no shame because I wasn't aware that I should be embarrassed about doing those things.
1: No, fair enough. Fair enough. Just curiosity, Gnomes. Just curiosity. Food combinations, chatting to pets, or even talking to household appliances was on the list.
0: I only do that if they're annoying me.
1: Like what?
0: Well, you know, like if the you know when you're having like a bad day and then you spill the coffee or something like that, I'll always just have a chat and be like, of course
1: mug?
0: You're doing that now. Yeah, or like the coffee machine or...
1: For me, I think, you know, safe space, you can say what you want to say here. We might not have been a broadcaster, we can say what you want to say here and we won't use names. Secret pleasures that make you happy. I've got two really simple ones. Number one for me is I like looking on Rightmove at people's houses and how they've decorated them.
0: Yes, yeah.
1: I love that.
0: I kind of do that when I'm walking down a street. I will just have a little look in the living room and be like, oh, interesting.
1: I like to watch my Ring doorbell in live mode. There's nothing happening, but I like just to make sure. I think I might be an 80-year-old curtain twitcher when there's nothing
0: Rob
1: going on.
0: Rob doesn't need a Netflix subscription. He's just watching the Ring doorbell.
1: Just watching my driveway and nobody on it. Like, it's... What about you? What would you choose? Have you got one and it comes to the top of your head?
0: You know the videos, like the ASMR videos where they like, you know, tap the microphone.
1: Yes, yeah.
0: And they like tap cups and stuff. I really like the ones that go a step further, and I like the videos that are about an hour long, and it's like ASMR, head massage or spa treatment. It's
1: so
0: like a role play.
1: Pretending you're in a spa. Right, okay. Yeah, no, that's weird. That's definitely on the list, names. That's definitely on the list. All right, look, over to you right now at home. It's secret pleasure. No names are being shared, but what's the one thing that you do that just like makes you happy, but it's a little bit odd?
0: Yeah.
1: Just a little bit odd.
0: Maybe like pimple popping videos.
1: Oh, no.
0: You don't have to share a video.
1: I'm just trying to eat my Frosties. Can we stop? Right, 01227 786 106 on WhatsApp. 01227 786 106 on WhatsApp.
0: You can also get in touch on the KMFM app. Just hit that speech bubble in the top right-hand corner.
1: No names, secret pleasures that nobody really talks about. We want to rank yours, please. Send them through right now and Travel News is on in two.
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6: 7:44 in Margate, the A28 Marine Terrace. The traffic lights aren't working at Marine Drive, the Clock Tower Junction, so approach with care. Manston Road, that's partially blocked with queuing traffic due to an accident between Spitfire Way and the RAF Museum. Elsewhere, the A2 as you head towards Bean Interchange, you've got 10 minutes of queues from Cobham and Strood. Detling Hill southbound, that's queuing for 10 minutes before the M20 Junction 7. In Maidstone, the A229 is slow between Shields Crescent and Lewes Road to Broadway. Tunbridge Wells, that's busy on the A26 between Southborough and the centre of Tunbridge Wells. Hurst Green, the A21 London Road, you've got queues at those temporary traffic lights. And on Eurotunnel, there's a waiting time of up to 15 minutes for the passenger service.
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0: Tame Impala, Jenny Dracula on KMFM Breakfast. Loving that song at the moment.
1: But if you had to choose between loving that song and the responses we're getting this morning to the secret thing that you just love to do that you wouldn't necessarily own up to in public, what would you choose?
0: Oh, the stuff coming in is very good, I will admit.
1: All right, can I walk you through some of them, see what you think?
0: Yeah, remember, we've got to keep it anonymous.
1: Uh-huh. Yeah, thank
0: you. Safe space.
1: Safe space. We're not sharing anybody's names or anything like that. I like watching misheard lyric videos. I spend all night doing them.
0: That's a great one. And that's just entertainment.
1: Robert knew me. I'm a 73-year-old woman, and I love Married at First Sight and all the rubbish romance reality TV. Yes!
0: Oh, me and my housemate Sam have been binging Too Hot to Handle at the moment, so I'm right there with you.
1: All right, we're allowing that as well. This I don't know whether this is... I don't know if this is good or not. Morning, I like putting the chain on the door before I go to bed. Especially on the nights where my husband is late home from the pub. Surely you have to get up and let him in, though. I don't... Am I missing something
0: here? Or is it just like, no, you got to sort yourself out now. You're too late.
1: I hate it. You know that sound where, like, you open a door and they've chained it and it's like... Yeah. And you're like, oh, I've just broken the door. This is brilliant. Absolutely brilliant. Robin Noomi, do you remember... hammers and screwdrivers in DT at school and how they used to draw the lines around them. I think they mean like on the wall.
0: Yes, yeah.
1: I made the same thing in my kitchen. My happy thing is to make sure all of the utensils are back in the space that they should be. I will not leave any of them in a dishwasher on their own. They're brilliant.
0: I love it.
1: We're about to complete this game though, aren't we?
0: Yeah, we've had a voice note in. We won't say the name.
1: But we
0: hopefully...
1: We should say they're not the only person as...
0: No, we've also had another message in on the KMFM app. Someone who also does this.
1: Listen carefully.
2: 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Morning, Noomi. I watch earwax removal videos and the gunkier the better. And I'm ashamed of it, but I just love it.
1: Cool.
0: The gunkier the better.
1: I mean, did it need repeating?
0: You're eating breakfast repeating? Right now. Good morning.
1: Oh dear, those Frosties just look totally different in the bowl now. Like, what's going on right? It's Bobby Brown, Tinker Planet.

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1: Huge happy 16th birthday to Violet today. Good luck with your first maths GCSE. I mean, on your birthday, that's cruel. But I hope you have a great day and best of luck. Lots of love from Mum and Sam.
0: Lucked out there, Violet. Talking about GCSE maths, there's actually a question that's doing the rounds at the moment that if you can answer it, it would make you some money.
1: Yeah, £50 off of a holiday.
0: We'll explain more after 8.
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3: Traffic and travel.
0: Maidstone slow after the accident at the M20 junction. 6 expect Hale Road, College Road and Bishop's Way also looking very busy in the county town this morning. Margate's Marine Terrace, the traffic lights are not working at the Clock Tower junction and Manston Road. Both directions partially blocked. It's queuing due to an accident just at the RAF Museum. We're on 01 227 786 106.
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16: New figures on the economy have provided a boost for the Prime Minister as he fights to keep his job. GDP was up by 0.6% in the first 3 months of this year, with unexpected growth in March despite the Iran war. It comes as Sir Keir Starmer faces a potential leadership challenge from his health secretary, Wes Streeting. Chief Secretary to the Treasury, James Murray, insists the country's on the right path.
17: Despite the fact the Prime Minister took the right decision not to follow Trump into the war in Iran, it's going to have an impact on us. But what this shows is that the Chancellor has the right economic plan, which puts us in a stronger position to weather any impacts that come our way because of what's happening in the Middle East.
16: Kent's Police and Crime Commissioner has launched a survey following plans to reduce the number of forces across England and Wales. The government announced the idea earlier this year, but Matthew Scott's concerned about the lack of public consultation.
18: I want to know your views on what you think local policing should look like going forward. Do you support larger forces, or do you think they should stay the same? Do you support the rollout of AI in policing, or do you have concerns?
16: Hand washing and shower facilities have reopened at Darent Valley Hospital in Dartford after more than 2 weeks of water supply issues. Patients are still being told not to drink from the taps. A contamination problem was first identified on April 28th, and tests have been taking place. A Kent dad is hoping he'll be able to help other couples by sharing his IVF story. Toby Trice and his wife struggled to conceive and spent 6 years having treatment and tests. The 35-year-old described what that time was like.
19: Turmoil, I think, was the best way I can describe it. 6 years of trying for a family was brutal. Every month you build up hope to only have then the disappointment.
16: Private specialists eventually identified an issue affecting Toby, and the couple conceived naturally after surgery. They're now parents to a four-year-old boy. And it's a big thank you from us this morning, as figures show more of you are listening to KMFM. We've now got over 175,000 weekly listeners across all of our shows. That's the latest. Next updates at 8:30.
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3: 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Kent weather.
16: It'll be another day of sunny spells and showers with a chance of hail and thunder later. Highs of 13 in Tunbridge Wells, 11 in Birchington.
3: 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Kent weather.
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1: 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Don't worry, Friday's on the way.
2: Happy Thursday, you're on KMFM. It's Rob and Mimi here. Good morning.
3: We want to say a huge good luck to you if you are sitting your first maths GCSE today. 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
2: Decimate.
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three to the four. When it's last call and they kick us out the door. It's getting kind of late, but the ladies want some more. Oh, my good Lord. Tell them drink some.

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1: All right, check this out. On the Beach are giving you the chance to win 50 quid off your holiday if you can get this GCSE maths question correct.
0: Okay.
1: Now, don't feel bad if you can't, because only 8% of adults surveyed did actually get this correct. Are you ready for the question?
0: I've got a pen and paper and I'm going to do my best.
1: Play along if you can, and the answer will be coming up after Taylor Swift's Elizabeth Taylor. Dave is selling ice cream. He makes three types of ice cream. Vanilla, chocolate, and banana. He makes 20 banana ice creams. Dave spends £50 on all the ingredients to make ice cream. 40% of the banana ice creams melt and cannot be sold. Dave sells all the other ice creams for £3 each. What is Dave's percentage profit? Nearly. I'm not reading it again, because I'd rather just pay the 50 quid. But over to you. Taylor Swift, Elizabeth Taylor is 3 minutes and 22 seconds. If you want to play along, WhatsApp now, 01227 786 106 News. We're going to see if you're right next.

0: question. Can they take PhDs off of you?
1: I don't know. I wouldn't know. Not owning one, Nooms. I wouldn't know. This is KMFM at breakfast. It's Rob and Noomi with a GCSE maths question today. We should say good luck to everybody that's sitting their GCSE maths today, including Sapphire. She's got a maths exam this morning, and she hopefully is going to smash it. Her mum, though, did say, there's no way I'm winning the 50 quid. So this is something from On The Beach, the holiday people.
0: Yeah.
1: They're going to give you 50 quid off your holiday between 27th of June and the 17th of July if you can answer this question. Dave is selling ice cream. He makes three types of ice cream, vanilla, chocolate and banana. He makes 20 banana ice creams. He spends 50 quid on all of the ingredients to make the ice cream. 40% of the banana ice creams melt and cannot be sold. Dave sells all the other ice creams for 3 quid each. What's Dave's profit? Nooms, what's your answer?
0: I don't know. Get on. I didn't get that.
1: Morning to...
0: I worked out that he's got 12 banana ice creams left.
1: Good. Well done. Well done.
0: Morning so to I get a mark for that in my working.
1: Morning to Stacey, who says her answer is Dave needs a better freezer. Yeah. Fair. No idea where... No idea, but I want to know where Dave's ice cream place is so I can try his banana ice cream, especially at 3 quid. Again, a good answer. It's a good answer. 70%, says Darren. 60% this morning, coming from Ryan. I don't know how you got there. 60% says Jojo.
0: I mean, I think they're just doing 100% minus 40.
1: Don't know. No idea. So if you are dropping the kids off today to their maths exam, I mean... Even be in the room where you're answering questions like that, you're better than us, all right? You're better than us. It's about, I've got no idea, Nooms.
0: Have you got the answer?
1: No, because it's actually a live competition now.
0: Oh. Well, that's frustrating. Well, I'll keep having a go at it throughout the show, and then if I think I've got it, I might enter.
1: You could be like that lady yesterday on Say It who gave me the answer to the first question at the end.
0: just before pop anthems at 10.
1: You'll have worked
0: it's 20%.
1: Right, let's get on with Say It.
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0: This is a game I can play. It's a describing game where you can win £1,000 just by guessing what we're describing. Rob's doing the describing while I'm at home. You've got 60 seconds on the clock to get through as many words as possible.
1: Right, more you get right, the higher your score. We have been so good this month. We not only have a score of 11 to beat, but we've also been knocking on the door almost every single game. So we need to get you on to play this morning.
0: Yeah, the number you need to get ready to dial is 01227 786 106.
1: Don't dial just yet, though. Lines are currently closed. We open them at the same time to give everybody a fair chance of getting through. Also, please don't call on WhatsApp. Make sure you're calling on the normal phone app where hopefully it'll be you being picked to play.
0: 01227 786 106. 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The lines are open in 5, 4, 3, 2, 1.
1: The lines are now, Kent.
0: Open.
1: They're open. Get dialing. 01-227-786-106. It could be you. Good luck.
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7: Traffic and travel.
9: Roads this morning, things are looking pretty busy going in usual places, to be fair. Expect the usual weight of traffic. On top of that, Gravesend's Rochester Road is partially blocked. There's been an accident at Abbey Road. Margate's Marine Terrace, the traffic light's not working at the Clock Tower Junction. In Manston Road, just by the RAF Museum, between there and Spitfire Way, there's been a bad accident. It's queuing through there as well. Canterbury's probably the slowest place to be. Maidstone not far behind. Roadway works that are fairly new that could be adding time to your journey include Ashford Somerset Road, both directions closed due to gas main work between North Street and New Street, and Sittingbourne's A2 London Road, temporary traffic lights in place near Newlands Avenue. We're on 01227 786 106 is the jam line.
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0: 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Sabrina Carpenter, Nonsense on KMFM Breakfast with Rob and Noomi.
1: Can we get a shout out to my mum, Sherry? Have the best birthday today ever. Shout out to two grandkids as well. We love you loads. Happy birthday. Also, loads of people getting in touch about the maths thing. Please, can you give a big shout out to Goldwyn School students sitting their maths exam today? Go and smash it.
0: Good luck, guys.
1: Right then, are you ready to have a go at this?
0: Oh, yeah.
1: Come on. Let's see if we can do it.
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0: Let's play Say It for a Thursday. On to play today, Nicola Field in Maidstone. Nicola, have you played Say It before?
4: No, I haven't.
1: Hey! First timer! First timer! Nicola, you know what the second question is going to be? Why is it taking you so long?
4: I was going to keep trying, but I never get through.
1: No, it's because we're popular. I don't know if you heard. We've got more listeners listening than there was last year, which is lovely, isn't it? Lovely. And you hopefully...
4: Yeah, I did hear that.
1: That unfortunately makes it getting onto the show a little bit more difficult, but it's fine. You've done it now.
4: Yeah, thank you.
0: Obviously, Rob's doing the describing.
1: Yeah.
0: I will be doing the adjudicating. Remember, if you're not sure of an answer, just shout pass. Shall we give it a go?
4: Yes, please. Yes.
1: Come on, Nicola. My wife's name's Nicola. Let's see if you understand me more than her. Let's go. It's the opposite to the dish thing, but for clothes in your kitchen. You put your day clothes in it.
4: Washing machine.
1: Yes. All right. You've got loads of paper that you want to put together, but you don't want to staple them.
0: You said paper. Okay.
1: All right. You use one of these to get into your front door. It's a metal thing.
4: Key.
1: Yes. Manchester United are a what team?
4: Football.
1: Yes. You are doing this to me right now. You are with your ears.
4: Listening.
1: Yes. You use this to get yourself clean in the shower.
4: Hope.
1: Yes. Gosh. It's the colour of grass.
4: Green.
1: Yes. It's another word for rucksack.
4: Backpack.
1: Yes. All right. You have it on your floor. It's fluffy.
4: Carpet.
1: Yes, you put this on yourself when you're cold. It's another word for jacket.
4: Coat.
1: You're slow running. You are...
4: Jogging?
1: No, slower.
4: Don't know.
1: You are walking.
0: You are walking, but we were out of time.
1: Sorry, I've got no idea what happened with what... It's because I don't know how to use it, so I don't know.
0: It's the opposite of dish for your clothes.
1: Oh, no, sorry. That was...
0: You got there in the end, though. Washing machine for one. We passed on paperclip because Rob said paper, but then we were steaming away. 2 for key, 3 for football, 4 for listening, 5 for soap, 6 for green, 7 for backpack, 8 for carpet, 9 for coat. We were just short on walking. We were well on our way to getting that score.
4: Oh, well, thank you.
1: I'm sorry. It's because Nicola at my house, she bans me from using the washing machine after the incident with the leather trousers. Do you remember names?
0: I do remember.
4: Okay.
1: Okay.
4: Well, if my husband's listening, he'll tell you that I also don't know how to use the washing machine, so...
1: All right, well, we'll leave that domestic there. Nicola, thank you for being part of the show. Have a great day.
4: Thank you very much. Bye.
0: Bye.
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1: I think in my head, I was thinking like the opposite to a dishwasher, and then I realised I couldn't use the word washer.
0: Say washer. No, I absolutely see where you were going. It was just such a weird angle to take.
1: And what makes it worse is in my mind, I often get quite confused with... washing machine and dishwasher. Anyway, I think I've said to you before, you know, I'll put the plates in the washing machine. You're like, don't do that.
0: That's not what they're for.
1: It's not what they're for. But it's nice to hear the pain from somebody else that that is also told at home that they're not allowed to use their washing machine. That's a special moment for
0: solidarity.
1: Me.
0: You can start a little club.
1: A very stinky Facebook group. Thank you, Nick. All right, let's get the latest news headlines for Kent right now. 8:31 the time. Here's Lucy Hudson.
5: New figures on the economy have provided a boost for the Prime Minister as he fights to keep his job. There was unexpected growth in GDP in March despite the war in Iran. It comes as Sir Keir Starmer faces a potential leadership challenge from his Health Secretary Wes Streeting. There's speculation former Deputy Prime Minister Angela Rayner is also now open to running. Hand washing and shower facilities have reopened at Darent Valley Hospital in Dartford after more than 2 weeks of water contamination issues. Patients are still still being told not to drink from the taps. And it's a big thank you from us this morning, as figures show more of you are listening to KMFM. We've now got over 175,000 weekly listeners across all of our shows. That's the latest. Next updates at 9.
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3: Kent weather.
5: Another day of sunny spells and showers with a chance of hail and thunder later. Highs of 13 in Westmorling, 11 in Dymchurch.
2: 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Kent weather.
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1: Just checking in to see how you're getting on with your GCSE maths question news.
0: I mean, I did some more working out, but I'm nowhere closer to the answer.
1: Joe, Adam's got in touch from Sevenoaks, asking me questions about the ice cream. And I don't know, Adam, I just read the question. All I have is the question I've got, all right? I can't help you, but the answer you've given is completely different to everybody else. Josh, first time messaging to the show, says that the answer is 92%.
0: That feels quite high.
1: Feels high. I don't know. It is complicated. Do you know what I was thinking of doing? Is we should probably put it on social. Just slap it on Facebook and just see.
0: See
1: what everybody else thinks it could be. Because we're stuck. You said you're going to get it done before the end of the show.
0: I joked that would be funny. I don't think I am.
1: All right. Right, if you missed the question, I'll tell you what, Nude, do you want to get up on Facebook now? You go and do that while we press play on Ray, Where Is My Husband on KMFM Breakfast.

0: Huge happy 8th birthday to Barnaby Nicholson, who is having his 8th birthday today. We're so proud of our lovely kind boy. Love to wish him a really happy 8th birthday from Mummy, Daddy, Big Brother Theodore, Nana and Gaga, Smudge the Rabbit and all his friends.
1: Hi to Henry as well. Got his final SATs paper today. Good luck for that. This is quite mad, given what you're going through at the moment. Need to say good morning to Kirsty. He says, hi, guys. Loving the show as ever. I've recently fallen off my horse, fractured my back in 5 places. Everybody's breaking things at the moment. Can we just be a little bit more careful? But thanks for listening to the show, Kirsty.
0: I hope you heal up soon, hon. Yeah,
1: fast recovery. But might be worth, Kirsty, you not entering this and maybe getting your other half to do it for you.
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1: 2 days left to go, and then we will be closing the plot list. Are you on it, though?
0: It's £2,000 in the sand. There are 15 places in the final for you to meet us on a secret Kent beach, dig into that sand, and potentially uncover £2,000. One person of that 15 will win it, but the only way that you can get your hands on it is if you are in that final.
1: So, this is how it's gone down so far. 11 of the plots have gone. There's 4 more left. There's 2 more days of gameplay, so you would hazard a guess that we're probably going to give you 2 today and 2 tomorrow. I don't know. It might be 1 today, 3 tomorrow, might be 3 today. I don't know. Who knows?
0: Mm-hmm. But what we do know is it's going to start after 9 o'clock today. So make sure you are listening to KMFM. Make sure you have our phone number saved, 60099. And maybe draft that text already so that it's good to go.
1: Do that now. Type the word sand with your name and postcode. Do not send it just yet. You're listening out for that cue to text. It could happen in 19 minutes from now. Stay exactly where you are. Noomes has got the latest on the roads. And we're back to the hits with Zara Larsson and Pitbull.
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0: It's 8:45. The Gravesend A226 Rochester Road is partially blocked with queues due to an accident near Abbey Road. Margate, the A28 Marine Terrace. Traffic lights aren't working at Marine Drive, the Clock Tower Junction, so approach with care. In Manston, Manston Road, both directions, that's partially blocked with queues due to an accident between Spitfire Way and the RAF Museum. Canterbury, it's queuing on the A257 into town on Longport, St Martin's Hill and Littlebourne Road. Tunbridge Wells, the A26 London Road, St John's Road, 15 minutes of traffic there between Southborough and the centre of Tunbridge Wells. And on the rails this morning, quite a few issues on South Eastern. There are services at a stand between Ashford International and Canterbury West due to emergency services dealing with an incident. And then there's also problems with signals at Denmark Hill. So if you're heading into London today on South Eastern or Thames Link, check your journey because some are being diverted and there are some cancellations as well.
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1: Me not working hard. 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

0: Lewis Capaldi, Stay Love on KMFM Breakfast with Rob and Noomi, heading up to 9 o'clock. So the morning motivational mix is on the way.
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1: Expect the M20 right now to be temporarily at a standstill. There's a hold on traffic because of a broken down London bound just before Junction 4. Swanley Bypass is one lane blocked. It's a broken down vehicle just as you're heading out after the Sidcup Bypass. Gravesend's Rochester Road inbound is partially blocked. There's an accident near Abbey Road. The traffic lights are still not working at the Clock Tower Junction at Margate's Marine Terrace. And Manston Road, as you're heading between Spitfire Way and the RAF Museum, has been an accident ongoing there for a little bit this morning. Looking quite busy in Canterbury, Sevenoaks, Tunbridge Wells and Maidstone. We're on 01 227 786 106 is the jam line.
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7: Figures out this morning show the UK economy grew unexpectedly in March, providing a much-needed boost for Sir Keir Starmer. GDP was up by 0.6% in the first 3 months of this year. It comes as the Prime Minister faces a possible leadership challenge, with speculation the Health Secretary could quit today. Government Minister Heidi Alexander is urging Labour MPs not to plunge the party into chaos.
11: I want us to be part of an effective team. That's what I've said to all of my colleagues. The British people wouldn't forgive us if we succumbed to the psychodrama that the Conservatives did. They went through three prime ministers in 2 months.
7: An order has been issued banning a man from Chatham Town Centre for 2 years. The 49-year-old was linked to 13 offences, including criminal damage, shoplifting and theft. A man who spent 6 years and £12,000 while struggling to conceive with his wife has described how it's affected him. Toby Trice from Deal is sharing his story about going through IVF in a bid to help other couples. He admits it was incredibly difficult.
18: During that time, there was friends and family of ours that were having children, and of course we were so happy for them, but it just created this huge level of envy and jealousy. And just why us? Why were we in this kind of situation?
7: Specialists eventually identified an issue affecting Toby, which was fixed with surgery. He's now a dad to a four-year-old boy. And trust in water companies has fallen to a record low. A study's found fewer people think bills are fair, while there are also concerns about sewage pollution and flooding. Thames Water was ranked the least trusted provider, with Southern and South East Water also dropping last year.
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3: With Haynes Automated. 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
7: Man in charge of England cricket has revealed Zach Crawley can fight his way back into the side. The Kent batter has been dropped from the squad for the first test against New Zealand this summer. It follows a poor Ashes tour of Australia. Director and former Kent captain Rob Key says the news didn't come as a surprise.
19: Over the last few years, Zach's been one of the best people to have around in that setup in terms of his character. And he'll take this in his stride and he'll come back, you know, hopefully it'll be the making of him.
7: That's the latest. Next update's at 10.
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7: Looking like another day of sunny spells and showers with a chance of hail and thunder. Highs of 13 in Rochester, 11 in Dungeness.
2: 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Kent weather.
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0: Today's Morning Motivational Mix is for the Headcorn Brownies, who are celebrating 70 years of existence with a community party and fundraising fete on this Saturday, the 16th of May, from 3pm to 5pm. It's at the Headcorn Scout Hut. The celebration is being planned and will be hosted by the Brownies themselves. The girls have been creating and running their own stalls. They're decorating the hall. You can find games, interactive stalls, raffle prizes, homemade cakes and refreshments. It's going to be a lovely, lively, family-friendly atmosphere. So it's a good to the girls. Happy 70 years of the Headcorn Brownies.
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3: So if you're around, go and support them. So it would be just such a massive deal. You imagine 14 organising something like that. That's pretty cool. Right, also, you've noted the time. It's now 9:15, which means we are now live on 2 grand in the sand. We'll tell you exactly how you could be winning that cash

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3: Now, this is like the perfect time to win £2,000.
2: Yeah.
3: You've got the May half term on the way.
2: Yep.
3: So you could just use it for that. Or you've got summer holidays coming up.
2: Weeks
3: away.
2: Is
3: it going to be just a summer full of treats? Are you going to put it towards a staycation? Maybe a deposit for a holiday away?
2: Yeah, yeah.
3: Whatever you want, that money can go towards. But the only way that you're going to win it is if you are in that final.
2: So 15 plots. We've already given away 11. There is four more left and two more days of listening out for the KMFM £2,000 in the sand queue to text.

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0: All right, keep us where you are. We've got problems on the M20 and in Margate and Marine Terrace. Travel news next.
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0: The M20 London bound is queuing for 2 miles after an earlier issue just before Junction 4. It's still backing up to Junction 5. Margate's Marine Terrace, the traffic lights are not working at the Clock Tower Junction. And Manston Road in both directions still partially blocked. This accident happened just before 7 o'clock between Spitfire Way and RAF Museum. It's still causing some problems. Those roadworks on the A21 Hurst Green, still problematic. There's queues there for you. And Canterbury's Windcheap is slow, an extra 10 minutes or so through there. At Southeastern via Herne Hill, services have been diverted right now between Victoria and Shortlands. There's a delay of about 20 minutes and cancellations as well between Victoria and Dartford due to problems with signals, and Southeastern also between Ashford International and Ramsgate due to emergency services being on scene.
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0: KMFM, it's breakfast. Rob and Noomi here with you this morning until 10 o'clock. Then we'll bring you pop anthems. That's on the way in 25 minutes from now.
1: I think I've found my new drink for summer.
0: Go on.
1: Pepsi are launching a ice cream range of Pepsi flavours.
0: What, of drinks?
1: Yeah.
0: Okay, like what? What, three of them?
1: Three of them. So you've got raspberry ripple.
0: Okay, raspberry ripple. Yeah.
1: Cherry and vanilla.
0: Yeah.
1: And salted caramel.
0: Hmm. That might be interesting. Or terrible. It'll be one or the other.
1: Sure. Well, you quite liked the, what was it? The Spanish lemon Coca-Cola.
0: I loved that because it tasted of holidays. Yeah, it tasted
1: so
0: of holidays.
1: So this might taste like nostalgic, like a Coke float type vibe.
0: Yeah, see, you either loved those or you didn't. Do you know what I mean? I wasn't ever
1: that. And were you in that camp, yeah?
0: I wasn't bonkers on them. But I'll give it a go. The raspberry ripple thing sounds quite good. The only issue with that, I don't know if you found this, like back in the day, I remember you used to get little raspberry ripples for lunch at school and you used to peel the lid off them, didn't you? And it was like little ice cream. And I remember them tasting really good. And having had them as an adult, I'm a bit underwhelmed by them all now. And I don't know if that's because they've changed, like I've had to take all of the
1: good stuff out.
0: Yeah, all the bad stuff out.
1: The good stuff, bad stuff.
0: Yeah. Maybe it's that, I don't know. Okay, well, look out for them. You won't miss them. The cans look pretty cool, actually.
1: The cans are really pretty.
0: If you can.
1: Whether what's inside is...
0: We all have to wait and see.

0: MFM. It's breakfast from Kent's radio station, where one guy in Ashford is celebrating becoming a millionaire. Managed to match himself five numbers plus the bonus ball on the National Lottery Lotto draw. Won himself £1.114 million.
1: Oh, I bet he's having a great week.
0: If he's not, there's something very wrong. There's something very, very wrong indeed. But congratulations to whoever that person is. Wants to remain anonymous, obvious reasons.
1: Now, if you were in Powys in Wales on the 12th of December last year and you bought a Euro Millions ticket, you better check it, because a winner still hasn't come forward and they could be missing out on £112,000.
0: 112 grand.
1: Yeah.
0: We say this all of the time, because we went through a phase of thinking we were going to win a lottery, didn't we? Do you remember?
1: So confident.
0: We're like, we're really nice
1: people. Where did that even come from?
0: I don't know. I remember thinking, I remember chatting to you, didn't I? We were really nice that week. We'd done really great things for loads of people. And like, well, let's buy a lottery ticket and the world will pay us back.
1: Yeah, because that's how that works.
0: I think we got a lucky dip, didn't we? I think that was as lucky as it got.
1: The best I've ever done on the lottery was I won 20 quid on Set for Life. That was it.
0: Did it set you out for life?
1: No, it set me out for the next 3 weeks of lottery tickets.
0: Yeah, that's what I was going to say. That's what it did. Reinvested. Look, good luck if you're playing this weekend. It's a big jackpot. Right, 20 to 10 on the clock, which means we're 20 minutes away from pop anthems. Madonna, Taylor, Justin Bieber coming, and Neems has got the roads details for you next on Travel.
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1: 944 Margate, the A28 Marine Terrace. Traffic lights aren't working at Marine Drive, so pay attention on the approach. Manston, Spitfire Way, B2190 northbound. That's queuing due to an earlier accident at the B2050 Manston Way. Maidstone Lewes Road, that's slow around Sutton Road. Tunbridge Wells is busy between Southborough and the centre of Tunbridge Wells. You've got queues at the temporary traffic lights in Hurst Green on the A21 London Road near Station Road. And then on the rails this morning, Southeastern, service is being diverted via Dover between Ashford International and Ramsgate due to emergency services dealing with an incident. Then heading towards London, there are services being diverted via Herne Hill between Victoria and Shortlands due to some problems with signals. There's cancellations between Victoria and Dartford, and there's also some cancellations on Thameslink as well because of those signals problems. So check your journey before you set off.
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0: think this is the best thing to have happened in 2026, actually, Coachella, that we get to play this tune again.
1: Epic
0: song.
1: Thank you, Justin, for bringing it back into our lives.
0: Justin Bieber, Nicki Minaj and Beauty and the Beat. It's 5 to 10 right now. Rob and Noomi on The Breakfast Show, done and dusted. We'll see you tomorrow morning from 6.30.
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0: And remember, if Andy doesn't do it, because you know what he's like? He can be a bit of a tease, Andy Walker.
1: Andy the Tease Walker.
0: You can do that. Ben will have another chance for you to play just after 4 o'clock. Right, stay where you are. Pop Anthem's on the way next. We'll get another dose of travel news and weather for Kent too.
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5: M25 is queuing due to the earlier broken down car from Junction 5 to Clackett Lane. Margate's Marine Terrace, the traffic lights are still not working at Clock Tower Junction. Tunbridge Wells, the A26 London Road, the usual slow stuff through there. And Hurst Green's London Road is also queuing up because those temporary traffic lights that hopefully have only got 15 more days left. Some issues on South Eastern were diverted via Dover between Ashford International and Ramsgate due to emergency services dealing with an incident. There's more travel on the KMFM app. Download it for free in the App Store.
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5: At 10 o'clock, the latest news for Kent with Lucy Hudson.
7: It's said to be another difficult day for the Prime Minister despite positive figures on the economy this morning. GDP was up by 0.6% in the first 3 months of this year, with unexpected growth in March despite the Iran war. Sir Keir Starmer's fighting to keep his job, with speculation about possible leadership challenges by Wes Streeting and Angela Rayner. Other members of his cabinet have been offering their support. James Murray is Chief Secretary to the Treasury.
8: The leadership contest would be the wrong choice for us as a party, because it would mean we'd be looking inward. You know, it would cause that huge instability, which is so detrimental to what we're trying to do as a government, and distract us.
7: Rail services in Kent have been disrupted after a person was hit by a train. The line between Ashford International and Canterbury West is currently closed. Emergency crews are at the scene. Kent's Police and Crime Commissioner has launched a survey following plans to reduce the number of forces across England and Wales. The government announced the idea earlier this year, but Matthew Scott's concerned about the lack of public consultation.
9: I want to know your views on what you think local policing should look like going forward. Do you support larger forces, or do you think they should stay the same? Do you support the rollout of AI in policing, or do you have concerns?
7: A Kent man who spent 6 years trying to have a baby with his wife has described their IVF journey as a turmoil and brutal. Toby and Katie Trice had two failed rounds on the NHS and spent thousands on private tests. The 35-year-old from Deal says it was an incredibly difficult time.
10: We still have those little pictures now of those embryos that were transferred, and they didn't make it, unfortunately. So it was so sad, and we just didn't know really where to turn to next. And I think it was at that point that I fell into my depression.
7: Following surgery, Katie fell pregnant naturally, and they now have a 4-year-old son. Toby's hoping to help other couples by sharing his story. And we'll get to see the UK's Eurovision entry for the first time at the contest later. Look Mum No Computer, who's Sam Battle from Ramsgate, will perform Einswein Dry during the second semi-final in Vienna. That's the latest. Next update at 11.
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14: Kent weather.
7: It's another day of sunny spells and showers with a chance of hail and thunder as well. Highs of 13 in Swanley, 11 in Laysdown.
2: 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Kent weather.
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4: Sittingbourne, London Road. Expect delays near Newlands Avenue due to roadworks. Queuing in and out of Strood on the A228 Cuxton Road due to a set of roadworks near the cemetery. Hurst Green's doing the same on London Road at Station Road. And southeastern trains are being diverted via Dover. That's in between Ashford International and Ramsgate due to emergency services dealing with an incident.
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4: At 11 o'clock, Lucy Hudson.
6: It's understood a few Labour MPs are now considering putting themselves forward in a potential leadership race. Armed Forces Minister Al Carnes is the latest name being floated, along with Wes Streeting and Angela Rayner. Transport Secretary Heidi Alexander's urging them not to plunge the party into chaos.
7: I want us to be part of an effective team. That's what I've said to all of my colleagues. The British people wouldn't forgive us if we succumb to the psychodrama that the Conservatives did. They went through three Prime Ministers in 2 months.
6: There is a bit of a boost for Sir Keir Starmer this morning as figures show GDP was up by 0.6% in the first 3 months of this year. That's the biggest economic growth of all the G7 group of nations. The Chancellor says it shows the government's got the right financial plan, but her Tory counterpart, Sir Mel Stride, says Labour's policies haven't been impressive.
8: They borrowed a lot of money, spent a lot of money, stoked inflation, interest rates have been higher for longer as a consequence, they run up a lot of debt, and all of those things when you add them up is part of the story why across the piece we have had very sluggish growth.
6: A suspected drink driver has been arrested after leaving the scene of a crash in Margate. A woman was injured when a van and car collided on Manston Road just before 7 this morning. She was taken to hospital. The car driver was later found and detained. A Kent dad is hoping he'll be able to help other couples by sharing his IVF story. Toby Trice and his wife struggled to conceive and spent 6 years having treatment and tests. The 35-year-old now uses his career as a racing driver to raise awareness.
9: Through my Racing for Fertility campaign and meeting some of the male fertility experts in the world of fertility, that allowed me to understand actually I was the problem the whole time after looking at some diagnostics.
6: He ended up having surgery and the couple conceived naturally. They're now parents to a four-year-old boy. And £3 million is going to be spent on a new sports and wellness centre in Aylesford. The Square One facility will include paddle courts and golf simulators. It's due to open this summer. That's the latest. Next updates at 12.
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5: Kent weather.
6: It's another day of sunny spells and showers with a chance of hail and thunder. Highs of 13 in Gillingham, 11 in Cecilter.
3: 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Kent weather.
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Styles, One Republic at KMFM. How you doing this morning? This is Andy Walker. 28 days to go until the World Cup kicks off, and for the first time, there will be a halftime show at the final on July 19th with Shakira, BTS, and Madonna all performing live, which will be a great opportunity, no doubt, for her to sing some of her new music and some of her biggest hits. Hopefully, including this.

Hence Radio Station. I'm Andy. A big thank you to you for listening. Our figures are out today and there's a lot more of you doing that, so thank you very much. And you know what I don't always get to do, but thought today would be the perfect day to do this, is just to say a big thank you actually to you. Whether you work on the move, you're in an office at the moment, or you're at home, WhatsApp me and just tell me where, and then I can just say a big thank you. Easy as that. 01 227 786 106. Even if your text just says, "Hey, I'm Kelly, I listen at home." Done. Or, "Hey, we listen in the office every day. Lisa's always dancing to the music from her desk." Send something like that. Or, "Hey, we're Lee and Paul, the mechanics, always listening underneath the cars in the garage." WhatsApp, always free to text 01227 786 106. I'd love to say hi and thank you back to you. And whilst you do that, I will carry on with the reason you listen in the first place for the best music on the radio. Ed Sheeran, Azizam, and Take That, You're a Superstar next.

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Superstar. Take that, at KMFM. And can we just take a moment to build a picture in our heads, thanks to Chris, who's just WhatsApped me to say he's fed the birds in his garden and now he's watching them feed their babies. And that is from Chris. Not Packham. It could have been a very Packham thing to do. Thank you, Elder Chris, for listening. I appreciate it. And here's the mum who's let her three very young children design her new tattoo on her leg. It's a set of squiggles. It's Rihanna.

0: makes you want to book a sunshine getaway, doesn't it? Will Smith getting jiggy with it at KMFM. And maybe, just maybe, a £2,000 in the sand queue to text is coming up soon. You could be joining us for the live beach final, finding and walking away with £2,000 cash. Good luck. Zara Larsson is on the way, and a song from the birthday boy, Ollie Murs.
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KMFM. A big thank you to you for listening today. Our listening fees are out and don't always get to say a big thank you. So I'm doing that on the show this morning, like the team listening at the moment at Aura Dent Dental Care in Ashford. Hello, team. Hopefully you can hear me over the drill. Hopefully that's not even on today. And of course, don't forget to floss.

0: It's wrapped up and it's KMFM with Andy Walker. Maybe after 12 o'clock is when I will play the next $2,000 in the sand queue to text. There's only one way to find out. And tunes on the way from Alex Warren and the guy who always takes his own glass on tour with him. It's the only one he'll drink out of. One of his biggest hits moments away.
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11: Canterbury, wind cheap towards the city is sluggish. Queues in and out of Strood on Cuxton Road due to a three-way set of temporary traffic lights near Strood Cemetery. Delays of up to half an hour on southeastern trains between Ashford International and Ramsgate. Delays similar in between Hayes and Ladywell due to earlier problems with the signals.
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11: At 12 o'clock, Lucy Hudson.
13: It's becoming another difficult day for the Prime Minister despite positive figures on the economy. GDP was up by 0.6% in the first 3 months of this year, with unexpected growth in March despite the Iran war. Sir Keir Starmer's still fighting to keep his job, with speculation about possible leadership challenges by Wes Streeting, Angela Rayner and Al Carnes. Some members of his cabinet have been offering their support. James Murray is Chief Secretary to the Treasury.
14: The leadership contest would be the wrong choice for us as a party, because it would mean we'd be looking inward. You know, it would cause that huge instability, which is so detrimental to what we're trying to do as a government, and distracts us.
13: A person has died after being hit by a train near Ashford. Police and paramedics were called to Wye station at about 8:30 this morning. The line between Ashford and Canterbury is still closed. The death is not being treated as suspicious. Three fire engines have been sent to a field in Ramsgate after a pile of tyres caught alight. The blaze broke out last night and crews remained at the scene until this morning. No one was hurt and the cause is unclear. Now, a Kent racing driver has been telling us how his career has helped him raise awareness of fertility issues for men. Toby Trice from Deal struggled to conceive with his wife and had two failed rounds of IVF. He's been sharing his story to help others.
15: I managed to become a racing driver in 2019, and quite frankly, racing saved my life. I was so depressed that I'm so grateful for today that I managed to actually become a racing driver in this weird turmoil world that I was in at the time.
13: Specialists eventually identified an issue affecting Toby, which was fixed with surgery, and he's now a dad to a four-year-old boy. The waiting list for hospital treatments in England has fallen to its lowest level since summer 2022. NHS figures show an estimated 7.11 million procedures were due to be carried out by the end of March. And headliners for the World Cup Finals halftime show have been revealed. Madonna, Shakira and K-pop band BTS will all perform at the tournament this summer. That's the latest. Next updates at 1.
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13: Another day of sunny spells and showers with a chance of hail and thunder. Highs of 13 in Snodland, 11 in Herne Bay.
12: 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Kent weather.
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11: It's another day of dressing for all seasons, isn't it? Just gone midday. This is Andy Walker about to play an amazing Usher pop anthem. First, this from Little Mix.
9: Kent's biggest hits. All day long.

OMG, it's Usher at KMFM. He's the guy who takes his own glass with him on tour. It's the only one he will drink out of because it's made of French crystal. Someone's doing very well, aren't they? And I assume he bubble wraps it if he's travelling all over the world. Right, Olivia Rodrigo now. It's Good For You and Tiny Temper next at KMFM.

0: Tiny Temper, who was surprise guest at Akon and Neo's show at the O2 a couple of nights ago, and it's their last night there tonight. That's No Letting Go at KMFM. Hello to Mark, who's working from home in Hempstead. Thank you for your WhatsApp. Says I listen every day. Appreciate you doing that, Mark. Thank you for messaging. And the boys at Bexley Lane Garage in Dartford, they're loving the music because they fix cars and replace exhausts and retune all cars to KMFM on car stereos. Actually, are you allowed to do that? Hypothetically. Right, Jason Derulo and Shaggy on the way to soundtrack your day.
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dancing Jason Derulo at KMFM, and the hottest rumour doing the rounds right now, Sabrina Carpenter is dating Stranger Things Joe Keery. It's been going on for 3 months, and we've just found out, if it's only been a short amount of time, they're still on the fun texting every 30 minute stage of their relationship, aren't they? Right, here he is, aka Joe, End of Beginning now, KMFM.

0: There will be one person that you work with who sang this song louder than anyone else in your office. Shaggy and Angel at KMFM with only four plot places left in our £2,000 in the sand live final, which will be on Bank Holiday Monday, the 25th of May. You could be there digging for £2,000 in cash. 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Perhaps it'll be before 1 o'clock, maybe just after 1 o'clock into lunchtime. I mean, there's only one way to find out. And the good thing is, it could play more than once throughout the day. And it hasn't even played once today. So there's a good chance it's coming up very soon. When you hear it, text the word SAND, your name and postcode, to 60099. 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You have until the end of the song that follows to enter. 16 and over. You can read the full rules. They're at kmfm.co.uk. 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Maybe I'll sandwich it between the next two songs.
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0: Imagine if you could actually make important life decisions with a game of He Loves Me, He Loves Me Not. It would be quite something. Raven Lane and Love Me Not. This is KMFM, Kent radio station. Floorful anthem from Joel Corry after Mark Ronson and Amy.
1: We are

0: wedding reception entrance. Always gets the guests cheering. Marry You, Bruno Mars at KMFM. And I'm just looking to see what I'm playing for you next. After 1 o'clock, Coldplay, Becky Hill, Wheatus, Teenage Dirtbag. That is an anthem. And I hope you've brought lunch with you today, because I wouldn't go too far if I was you, because you never know when a £2,000 in the sand queue to text could actually happen.
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6: 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After 31 successful years in Hythe, David Ian Furniture is closing the doors and retiring. The closing down sale is on now and all stock must go. 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Get down there now before the doors close for the final time.
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2: Traffic and travel.
0: Tunbridge Wells is a heavy journey into town on St John's Road and London Road, allow an extra 10-15 minutes. Same in Wincheap heading towards Canterbury City Centre. And there are delays in and out of Strew due to ongoing roadworks on Cuxton Road. Three-way temporary traffic lights near the cemetery.
1: 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Kent Traffic and Travel.
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8: A Canterbury MP has told KMFM she would rejoin Labour if Andy Burnham became leader. It's understood a handful of Labour MPs are considering putting themselves forward, including former Deputy Prime Minister Angela Rayner and Health Secretary Wes Streeting. Rosie Duffield quit the party after the last general election and is now an independent. She says the PM needs to take responsibility for the local election results.
9: Lots of really good people lost the seats, really hard-working councillors, and he's got to own that. Instead of saying, I'm disappointed, he said, I'm sorry, I recognise that partly that was my fault and that I need to do something about it. And I think it is time for a fresh new challenge.
8: A Kent man whose mum and stepdad are being held prisoner in Iran says they've lost all contact. Lindsay and Craig Foreman were detained in January last year while on a round-the-world motorbike trip. Lindsay's son, Joe Bennett, who's from Folkestone, is worried their phone access has been withdrawn after they gave a media interview and they might not be safe. Donald Trump says the US-China relationship is one of the most consequential in human history. The American president is on a two-day visit to Beijing with a banquet in his honour this evening. Earlier, he had talks with his Chinese counterpart, which he described as extremely positive and productive. A Kent fostering agency has been telling KMFM how rewarding it is to find loving families for children who sometimes spend the first few years of their lives in hospital. Credo Care, which is based in Lydd on Romney Marsh, specialises in helping youngsters with disabilities and complex needs. Managing Director Richard Powell says it's not always easy to meet demand.
10: There's a national shortage of around 6,000 foster carers, and we're doing our bit at Credo Care to try and encourage more people to think about fostering, celebrate those who are fostering. It's a hard job, but it's a loving job.
8: They're currently celebrating their 25th anniversary.
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8: In football, and it's the League One playoffs tonight, Bradford are 1-0 down to Bolton before the second leg at Valley Parade. The winner plays Stockport in the final for a place in the Championship. That's the latest. Next updates at 2.
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2: Kent weather.
8: Sunny spells and showers with the risk of hail and thunder. Highs of 13 in Tenterden, 11 in Dover.
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this girl, Kungs. And it's KMFM. This is Andy Walker. What is for lunch today, please? Is it nothing too complex, hopefully, that would take you longer to put it to one side? To text me, should a £2,000 in the sand queue to text happen any moment now? 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

0: 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You must be 16 and over. You have until the end of this song to enter. Good luck.
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0: I think this is one of the best Becky Hill songs with David Guetta. That is Remember, and it's KMFM with Andy Walker. Thank you for listening this lunchtime. If that is at your desk at work or in the car or maybe just heading out on a quick walk, if you are doing that, by the way, look out for a guy sitting on a bench. His name might be Samuel Wilmot, who's travelling the world at the moment. And his job, so to speak, is to sit on public benches and rate them. That's what he's doing with his spare time. He will consider comfort, views, armrest, and the overall bench vibe. So far, though, no bench has been given a 10 out of 10. And he's travelling the world doing this. So, clearly, there's still time.
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James Arthur and Rudimental at KMFM. Bruno Mars's world tour starts this weekend. Wouldn't it be amazing if he had some special guests turn up to sing with him? Someone like Lady Gaga performing this with Bruno Mars at Wembley Stadium.

0: 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I'm Andy Walker. Maybe before 3 o'clock you will hear a £2,000 in the sand queue to text. I've already played one. There could be another coming with only 3 plot places remaining. You could be joining us for our live beach final, finding and walking away with £2,000 cash. 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

Dracula at KMFM by Tame Impala, which means absolutely nothing, by the way. Kevin Parker, who is Tame Impala, wanted a random name. It certainly works, hasn't it? 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

0: really busy in your office. I really appreciate it. And because it's nearly 3 o'clock, you could now be listening on the school run. So whatever you have got planned for the next hour, keep it with me. There could be another £2,000 in the sand queue to text, and music you'll definitely hear coming up from Taylor Swift and Harry Styles.
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7: Traffic and travel.
8: The M2's blocked in both directions due to a police incident between Junction 3 at Bluebell Hill and Junction 4 at Gillingham. We'll keep you up to date. Nothing's moving at the moment. M25 anti-clockwise. There's queues of up to 15 minutes towards the Dartford Tunnels.
6: 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Kent Traffic and Travel.
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9: Wes Streeting has resigned as health secretary. He says he's lost confidence in Sir Keir Starmer and accuses him of drifting. It paves the way for a possible leadership contest, although he hasn't triggered that yet. Canterbury MP Rosie Duffield, who left Labour to become an independent, told KMFM she would possibly rejoin with the right leadership.
10: I like what Andy Burnham's done in Manchester. I think he's got some really interesting ideas and he's more from my wing of the party anyway. And then possibly I could rejoin if we do get a kind of leader, but I think he's taking the party in the right direction.
9: A Kent man whose mum and stepdad are being held prisoner in Iran says they've lost all contact. Lindsay and Craig Foreman were detained in January last year while on a round-the-world motorbike trip. Lindsay's son, Joe Bennett, who's from Folkestone, is worried their phone access has been withdrawn after they gave a media interview and they might not be safe. Donald Trump says the US-China relationship is one of the most consequential in human history. The American president is on a two-day visit to Beijing with a banquet in his honour this evening. Earlier, he had talks with his Chinese counterpart, which he described as extremely positive and productive. A suspected drink driver has been arrested after leaving the scene of a crash in Margate. A woman was injured when a van and car collided on Manston Road just before 7 this morning. She was taken to hospital for treatment. The car driver was found and detained. A Lid-based fostering agency has been telling KMFM how rewarding it is to find loving families for children who sometimes have to spend the first few years of their lives in hospital. Managing Director of Credo Care, Richard Powell, is calling for more families to come forward as we mark Foster Care Fortnight.
11: There's a national shortage of around 6,000 foster carers, and we're doing our bit at Credo Care to try and encourage more people to think about fostering, celebrate those who are fostering. It's a hard job, but it's a loving job.
9: They're currently celebrating their 25th anniversary. That's the latest. Next updates at 4.
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7: Kent's weather.
9: Any residual showers will start to ease through the evening, but it will be chilly with lows of 7 in Faversham, 6 in Hythe.
6: 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Kent's weather.
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two Ollie Murs songs on the show today, and why not? It is his birthday, after all. And I forgot to send him a Moonpig card, so my present is bigger song royalties. Happy birthday, Ollie. Rihanna.

0: on the replay. It's Rihanna at KMFM. I'm Andy Walker. This is exciting. The trailer for the new Minions movie came out earlier today. It's called Minions and Monsters. It's set in the 1920s and they conquer Hollywood and become movie stars.
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0: 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It looks so good. It's finally out in Kent cinemas July 1st this year. 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

Smith at KMFM, just to keep you up to date with what's going on the M2 right now. Coastbound has been closed between Junction 3 for Bluebell Hill and Junction 4 for Gillingham due to an incident. There's lots of traffic coming off the slip road at Junction 3 at the moment, making that area very busy. Also expect Gillingham, Raynham, Hempstead areas to be heavy as well. We will, of course, keep you up to date. 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
2: Will one of them be yours? 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

so you can hear a pin drop at the end. Lewis Capaldi, and it's Stay Love at KMFM. I keep checking the weather on my app. They are promising Costa del Kent next week. But when I've looked at the moment, Monday, Tuesday, Wednesday onwards, looks like it could be the warmest days through to the weekend. And then we might have a very, very warm and sunny half term. Fingers crossed. Naughty Boy, Sam.

0: to be won. If the cue to text is to play, it will be before 5 o'clock tonight, which means there is a very good chance that Ben Pearce could be playing it. And Ben, are you allowed to say?
1: No!
0: You're not allowed to say. Okay, it's not allowed to say. He is, though, on the way next.
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10: Traffic and travel.
11: Okay, there is a lot going on. The M2 Coastbound is closed because of an incident between Junction 3 at Bluebell Hill and Junction 4 at Gillingham. Traffic is not moving at the moment. We're looking at this on the travel cams and Ben will keep you fully up to date. It does mean that the surrounding routes around the Medway towns are starting to become very busy. M2 London bound is partially blocked because of an accident in between Junction 6 at Faversham and Junction 5 at Sittingbourne. Rochester Star Hill from the top to the bottom is queuing. We're being told of an accident at the bottom. Again, we'll keep you up to date on that. And the M25 anti-clockwise, there's queues of up to 40 minutes towards the Dartford Tunnels.
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11: At 4 o'clock, AJ Walsh.
12: Wes Streeting says he's lost confidence in the Prime Minister and announced he's quitting as Health Secretary. It paves the way for a possible bid for the top job, although he hasn't triggered that yet. Canterbury MP Rosie Duffield, who left Labour to become an independent, told KMFM who she would like to see in the role.
13: I think it's got to be someone outside London, outside the Westminster bubble, if possible. Having said that, I know Wes Streeting's a strong politician and has a lot of support. At this stage, it feels a bit like anyone but Starmer, to be absolutely honest. It would be lovely to see a strong woman put herself forward.
12: The King has visited the Jewish community in North London after several anti-Semitic incidents. Charles also met with the two Jewish men who were stabbed in Golders Green last month. More than 200 cannabis plants have been found growing in Ashford. It's after police searched 3 properties in the south of the town following concerns about drug production. Investigations are underway to find out if the sites are linked. So far, no one been arrested. A fostering agency based in Kent has been telling us how they're coping amid a national shortage of carers. Credo Care in Lydd specialises in finding loving homes for children with complex needs and disabilities. Richard Powell is the managing director.
14: We want children out of children's homes, out of hospital where they might be sometimes have been there since birth, and they come to us at 2, 3, even 4 years old, and they've still been in hospital all that time.
12: He wants more people to come forward as we mark Foster Care Fortnight.
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12: In tennis, and Jannik Sinner has broken Novak Djokovic's record consecutive Masters 1000 tennis wins with victory over Andrei Rublev at the Italian Open. The world number one beat the Russian in straight sets to reach the semi-finals in Rome with his 32nd straight triumph. Sinner made history in Madrid last week by becoming the first player to clinch 5 consecutive Masters titles. That's the latest. Next updates at 4:30.
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12: Any residual showers will start to ease this evening, but it will be chilly with lows of 7 in Gillingham, 6 in Whitstable.
9: 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Kent weather.
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1: Hi, it's Ben, getting you home for a Thursday. Hope you've had a good one today. And well done to Lainey in Canterbury, name number 12 on our finalist list for £2,000 in the sand. We'll be taking some KMFM listeners to a Kent beach on Bank Holiday Monday. Potentially dig up the best treasure ever. £2,000. And you get that money to enjoy this summer. Look, it's over to you because this hour, the queue to text could play again and you could be lucky number 13 on the list. So you're listening out between now and 5 o'clock for the queue to text. 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You've got to be 16 or over, and the T's and C's are at kmfm.co.uk. Don't go anywhere, because it could play at any time between now and five. Will it play between Teddy Swims and...

0: KMFM with Rita Ora, and if you are a big fan of hers, then it could be in a few years' time that you are seeing her live at a brand new venue up in London, only a southeastern train journey away, at the Olympic Park. It's set to be 25,000 capacity, which will rival, do you know, the new Co-op Arena in Manchester. And that's basically what it looks like from these artist impressions. So who knows, in a couple of years' time, you may be seeing Rita Ora there. You may be going there instead of Wembley as well. See this guy, Bruno Mars. I'll play you I Just Might after I get the latest on Kent's roads into...
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0: Make note of this one. The M2 coastbound completely closed between junctions 3 and 4. The southbound A229 into Maidstone also looking really busy. And then you've got surrounding routes around Rochester, Chatham and Raynham all congested. Sticking with the M2 London bound, it's blocked at junction 6 for Faversham. By the looks of it, something involving a lorry causing a problem there. Rochester and the A2 Star Hill, both ways, an accident slowing things down. You've got congestion back to New Road and London Road through Strood. Ashford's North Street looking really busy, as is Canterbury Road because of the Forge Lane and Somerset Road closures. And the M25, if you're going towards the Dartford Tunnels, it's taking about 30 minutes through the queues.
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0: Chapel Roan. Hey, I should be saying good luck to you, shouldn't I? Because that cue to text could play at any time for £2,000 in the sand. You could be number 13 on our finalist list, and you could be the one on the Kent Beach digging up that £2,000. For this moment right now, the moment that I tell you that that callback could be happening before 5 o'clock, and you now change your plans and make sure you keep it KMFM. Stay listening, because that cue to text could come between Sugar Babes and Lewis Fonsi. First, let's get the latest at 4:30. It's AJ Walsh.
1: Wes Streeting says he's lost confidence in the Prime Minister and announced he's quitting as Health Secretary. It paves the way for a possible bid for the top job, although he hasn't triggered that yet. A Kent man whose mum and stepdad are being held prisoner in Iran say they've lost all contact. Lindsay and Craig Foreman were detained in January last year while on a round-the-world motorbike trip. A person has died after being hit by a train near Ashford. The line between Ashford and Canterbury was closed but has since reopened. The death is not being treated as suspicious. And more than 200 cannabis plants have been found growing in Ashford. It's after police searched three properties in the south of the town following concerns about drug production. That's the latest. Your next update's at 5.
0: Cheers, AJ. 60099. 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

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You must be 16 and over. You have until the end of this song to enter. Good luck.

Did you hear the cue to text before this? Yes, you did. £2,000 up for grabs. £2,000 in the sand. Reach the finalist list. 60099. The word sand, your name, and postcode. Got 15 seconds to get that text to me. And for your name to appear on the screen in front.

0: squeezing out every last second of Sugar Babes. Push the button so you can get your entry in. Hi, it's Ben, getting you home for a Thursday. We are nearly at the end of the week. Stay there because these guys are competing for the Kent Top 40 number one place all over again. Will they stay there for a second week running? The super hit from Madonna and Sabrina Carpenter coming up with Bring Your Love after Travel next.
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0: The M2 Coastbound is closed between junctions 3 and 4. Congestion at Junction 2. The southbound A229 heading into Maidstone is looking really busy, as are surrounding routes around Chatham, Raynham and also Rochester. An accident on the A2 Star Hill, not helping things there as well. The M2 London bound, there is a lane out at the moment because of an accident between Junction 6 and 5. And Ashford looking really congested because of the Somerset Road and Forge Lane closures. Canterbury Road is backing up towards Bybrook and Station Road looking really busy back to the train station.
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2: It's your penultimate day to listen out for that cue to text. £2,000 up for grabs in our new competition, £2,000 in the sand. That money coming to you way before the summer, so you can spend it on anything you like. Maybe doing up the garden, maybe even going on a holiday. And you had the cue to text a couple of minutes ago. So we picked someone at random. We've got someone on the phone, and I can hear you're in the car at the moment, Paul. Whereabouts are you?
3: I'm just coming out of Boxley, going into Raynham.
2: Oh, what's the traffic like tonight? Is it hectic?
3: Awful. Boxley was just awful.
2: I bet. Well, look, let's give you some good news on the road, shall we, Paul? Because you are going to be lucky number 13 on our finalist list for £2,000 in the sand.
3: Excellent. Hopefully lucky number 13.
2: Oh, fingers crossed for you, mate. Lucky number 13 indeed. Bank holiday Monday. Are you free?
3: I'm going to be, yes.
2: You're
3: definitely
2: going to
3: now.
2: 100%. And what's your shovelling skills like?
3: Not too bad. I've been practising with a boy at the sand, in the sandcastle.
2: Yeah, and he's like, again, Dad? Do we have to go and do it again? This for £2,000? Yes, we do.
3: Look, I would love it if I could take him down there.
2: £2,000, what would that money do for you?
3: I'd be amazing at the moment. Really amazing. I could, all sorts I could buy. I probably need a car service and all sorts.
2: So it will help you get rid of, like, those daily stress, but then will also help you spend a little bit more money on doing something fun too, I take it?
3: 100%. Yeah, 100%.
2: Oh, mate, nice one. Well, look, hopefully...
3: Absolutely amazing.
2: £2,000 in the sand will help ease things for you. And fingers crossed, I will see you down on Bank Holiday Monday for the digging of the £2,000. And I'm sure that you'll be well trained by that point, by the sound of things.
3: I'll have my fingers crossed.
2: Thank you, Paul. Well done.
3: Thanks, mate.
2: Still two chances for you to get your name on the finalist list in £2,000 in the sand. You could be Kent's next big jackpot winner tomorrow between 9 a.m. and 5 p.m.

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0: We have Lizzo now. In the noughties, we had Christina Milian, and she is playing in the 5 o'clock whistle tonight as I get you home out of the office with some absolute anthems just after 5 o'clock. And I've seen a story on Instagram about a couple in which the girlfriend kept a lie for 7 years, and it has made me question something to do with my wife. I'll tell you about it after the 5 o'clock whistle, and this is wild, by the way. Before all of that, we've got news and travel next.
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2: Traffic and travel.
0: The M2 Coastbound is closed between junctions 3 and 4. You'll be hitting the congestion at junction 2. The southbound A229 into Maidstone is looking really busy, as are surrounding routes like Chatham, Raynham and Rochester. Also not helping things in Rochester, the A2 Star Hill is partially blocked both ways, making it even slower around London Road and through Strood. The M2 London bound is partially blocked, so there's a lane out there between junctions 6 and 5. And Ashford is looking really, really slow this evening because of the Somerset Road and Forge Lane closures. If you're travelling around the town centre ring road, expect it busier than normal. And Canterbury Road into town also stop start.
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0: At 5 o'clock, here's AJ Walsh.
10: Wes Streeting's accused the Prime Minister of a lack of vision as he quits as Health Secretary. He hasn't announced a bid for PM, but is urging Sir Keir Starmer to allow the best candidates to run to replace him. Just before Mr. Streeting resigned, Angela Rayner hinted she may go for the top job if it becomes available. Canterbury MP Rosie Duffield, who left Labour to become an independent, told KMFM that she would possibly rejoin with the right leadership.
12: I like what Andy Burnham's done in Manchester. I think he's got some really interesting ideas and he's more from my wing of the party anyway. And then possibly I could rejoin if we do get a kind of leader, but I think is taking the party in the right direction.
10: A section of the M2 has closed following a serious crash between a pedestrian and a lorry. The incident happened on the M2 coastbound between Bluebell Hill and Gillingham at around 2 p.m. Emergency services are at the scene and a diversion will remain in place into the evening. A Rochester man who attacked his pregnant girlfriend has been described in court as a vicious bully. James Sharp threw a bedside table at the victim and scratched her face. He was also so disruptive during the sentencing, he had to be sent down to the cells. The 40-year-old from St. Bartholomew's Lane was jailed for 21 months. A fostering agency based in Kent has been telling us how they're coping amid a national shortage of carers. Credo Care in Lydd specialises in finding loving homes for children with complex needs and disabilities. Managing Director Richard Powell says they need more families to come forward.
17: Sometimes people think there might need to be a perfect family. All families are different. We've been doing this 25 years, so there's an opportunity for us to give you the support, take you through the process, and you'll be guided all the way in terms of the training.
10: And two elephants are leaving a Kent animal park as part of a swap with another zoo. Howlett's is saying goodbye to Impy and Chumba, who are joining another herd at Noah's Ark in Bristol. Another bull elephant called Shaka is coming in their place. That's the latest. Next update's at 5:30.
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0: Are you heading into the car now? Well done, you. You have completed Thursday. It's Ben getting you home across Kent with some back-to-back anthems to take in the car with you. Christina Milian, When You Look At Me. What a tune. Cigala to play. Black Eyed Peas as well. Fatboy Slim. And this hour, your chance to win £500 in my Game 5 in time. Save my number quick. It's 60099. We've come

0: such a tune, this, isn't it? Christina Milian, and When You Look At Me, in the 5 o'clock whistle across Kent at KMFM. How you doing? It's Ben here, getting you home. And I saw something on Instagram earlier on, which has, it's frightened the life out of me. Because it could be relevant, this, to me. I'm wondering if my wife has been lying to me for 13 years. And it's because of another couple's story, which has gone viral. Basically, a husband after 7 years has found out that his wife lied about a gluten allergy just so that she could avoid her mum-in-law's spaghetti. Apparently, she has a special spaghetti dish. She makes it all the time. It's a pride of joy in the family. She tried it once, hated it, so made up this whole lie just so she didn't get to eat it again. Apparently, she was even shopping. She goes, does a big shop, gets gluten-free stuff as well. She's actually lived the lie for 7 years. My wife, Charlotte, is celiac. She's not allowed gluten. And I'm wondering, and I'm taking every single step back to, you know, the time she used to come around my house and we'd have the family around and we'd have big family dinners. Did she not like my mum's cooking? Was there a meal that I cooked her that she didn't like? Is this all an elaborate lie from her? And do you know what I'm going to do? I'm not going to ask her, because I know what the reaction would be, so I'm not going there. It's just one of those things I spotted on Instagram today that made me question my whole life. Right, I've got Calvin Harris coming up. I'll do Olivia Dean as well, and I'll get the latest on Kent Roads in a couple of minutes. It's an absolute nightmare both ways on the M2 tonight.
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1: Traffic and travel.
5: The M2 Coastbound is closed between junctions 3 and 4. The knock-on impact is you'll be hitting congestion at junction 2, then going off on surrounding routes where Rochester, Chatham and Raynham already are gridlocked. The southbound A229 into Maidstone also looking heavily congested, and Coastbound on the M20, a lot more traffic hitting it, and it's just looking really, really slow tonight. Rochester's A2 Star Hill also not helping things as people are heading through the Medway town. If you're going up through Rochester onto Star Hill and then through Strood, expect queues. Rootham Heath and 7 Mile Lane northbound is blocked from the railway bridge to the A20. Also on the M2 London bound, there's a lane out between junctions 6 and 5, and Ashford looking really busy because of certain road closures and roadworks which are ongoing. Canterbury Road into town taking the brunt of the traffic.
0: 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Kent's Traffic and Travel.
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0: it was because of Calvin, but the Kent Sunshine's just come out. With Rihanna, that's This Is What You Came For. If you are stuck in traffic and on the roads this evening, maybe a good opportunity for you to make the most of Five In Time this evening. We play in the next 5 minutes. If you get your name on a callback list, you could be picked at random to play and win £500. So quickly, just write out this text message for me, but don't send yet because I've not yet opened the callback list. 600099. Message starts with KMFM. You put your name and your postcode. I'll tell you more about my game in a mo. First of all, let's get the latest at 5:30. Here's AJ Walsh.
1: The Prime Minister says he's very sorry Wes Streeting has stepped down from government. The Health Secretary resigned earlier today. In the last few minutes, we've heard Josh Simons, the MP for Makerfield, is also standing down. A section of the M2 has closed following a serious crash between a pedestrian and a lorry. The incident happened on the M2 coastbound between Bluebell Hill and Gillingham at around 2 p.m. Emergency services are at the scene and a diversion will remain in place into this evening. A Rochester man who attacked his pregnant girlfriend has been described in court as a vicious bully. James Sharp threw a bedside table at the victim and scratched her face. And more than 200 cannabis plants have been found growing in Ashford. It's after police searched three properties in the south of the town following concerns about drug production. That's the latest. Next updates at 6.
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2: It's that time, and your chances to play this week are running out. 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You can do so in my game, 5 in Time. You just need to be quick and correct to win this game. It will take you under 60 seconds to play and under 30 seconds to enter. So, if you're up for winning £500 this evening, grab your phone. 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And then your postcode, 60099 is the number. That text message will be charged at your standard network rate. As I said, what that text message does, it puts your name on the callback list, which is still clear, by the way. Come on, might be a quiet Thursday. Try your luck. And then you'll get on to play 5 in Time with me this evening. I'll walk you through it. So if you haven't played the game before, don't worry. This is the perfect game for a beginner, because it really doesn't take much skill. And that's just me being honest. Text now, 60099. 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And who knows, if you've just sent that text, I could be picking you at random to play next.
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18: Traffic and travel.
2: The M2 Coastbound is closed between junctions 3 and 4. You'll hit the queues at junction 2. Southbound the A229 into Maidstone's looking really congested. And then you've got surrounding routes around Rochester, Chatham and also Strood looking busy tonight. Traffic also looking slow on the M20 Coastbound as obviously traffic looks for a different way down to the coast. Rootham Heath and 7 Mile Lane northbound blocked as well. That's between the railway bridge and the A20 and Ashford, pretty much red lines everywhere on the KMFM interactive map. North Street looking busy, as is Canterbury Road and Chart Road. It's all because of the Somerset Road and Forge Lane closures.
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2: Playing to win £500 tonight is Hannah. Hannah, it sounds like you've got a car full. What are you up to?
3: We're actually on our way to get Chinese for my daughter's birthday.
2: Oh, nice. What's your daughter's name?
3: Mia.
2: Mia. Oh, happy birthday, Mia. What's on the order? What's on the list today?
3: We've got everything.
2: Is it like a Smithy in Gavin and Stacey order, where it's just a bit of absolutely everything?
3: Pretty much. She turned 10 and she said because she's double digit, she should be allowed to have two dinners.
2: Well, look, no wonder why you're really keen to win £500 tonight, because it pays for that takeaway by the sounds.
3: I was going to say, I need the money back for the food.
2: Of course. Well, look, that money could be yours at the end of the month. To win, you just got to be quick and correct. You're beating the score of 5 in 28.92 seconds tonight, Hannah. And before you give this a go, I have a few rules. Listen up to these. I cannot help you. You cannot pass. And I must take your first answer.
3: Okay.
2: Right, Hannah, here we go. Your 60 seconds are on the clock. How many centimetres are in a metre?
3: 100.
2: Kent is described as the what of England?
3: What was that?
2: Kent is described as the what of England?
3: Yeah, county.
2: Who's this? What is the name of the Australian cartoon dog who has a sister called Bingo?
3: Bluey.
2: Name five things you'd pack for a baby.
3: Wipes, dummy, change of clothes, nappy sacks and baby milk.
2: Stop the clock there, and you saved yourself from a duplicate in there. Quick thinking, Hannah. Quick thinking. Oh, we stumbled on the Kent question, but look, should we see how you got on?
3: Yeah, go on.
2: Well, look, we started with how many centimetres are in a metre? You are correct with 100. We then got to the tough Kent question. Kent is described as the what of England? You gave me county. It's the garden of England.
3: Oh, yeah.
2: That's what Kent's known of. We then got to the music question. I tell you what, you know the answer to this. Well done, Olivia Rodrigo, correct. What is the name of the Australian cartoon dog who has a sister called Bingo? Yes, with Bluey. And then name five things you'd pack for a baby. Wipes, dummy, change of clothes, nappy sacks and baby milk. I thought you had said nappies before, but you hadn't. And it wasn't a duplicate.
3: I thought I did as well.
2: It's funny how this game plays on your mind, isn't it? So look, you've got four correct answers tonight and you did it in 46.76. You told me before, you've never played this game before. That was a really good practice go, that. So don't be a stranger. Try again before the end of the month, yeah?
3: Yeah, no, brilliant. Thank you.
2: Enjoy the rest of the birthday celebrations, Hannah and family. Bye for now.
3: Take care. Bye.
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5: Traffic and travel.
10: The M2 Coastbound remains closed between junctions 3 and 4. You'll hit the queues at 2. Southbound, the A229 into Maidstone is looking really busy. And you've got routes around Rochester and Chatham just showing up in red on our interactive map. Strood's not looking much better. And Cuxton Road's gridlocked because of the temporary traffic lights there as well. I can also see it a bit more busy on the M20 Coastbound as traffic looks for a different way home tonight. Northerly and Hall Road blocked both ways because of an accident near the Sainsbury's. Rootham Heath and 7 Mile Lane is queuing because of an incident near the railway bridge and the A20. And Ashford's North Street looking slow, as is Canterbury Road, and it's all because of the Somerset and Forge Lane closure.
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11: Sir Keir Starmer's written to Wes Streeting, thanking him for his hard work after the Health Secretary resigned. The Prime Minister's letter says he has no doubt the MP will continue to play an important role in Labour. Canterbury MP Rosie Duffield, who left Labour to become an independent, told KMFM that he needs to take responsibility.
12: Lots of really good people lost the seats, really hard-working councillors, and he's got to own that. Instead of saying, I'm disappointed, he needs to say, I'm sorry. I recognise that partly that was my fault and that I need to do something about it. And I think it is time for a fresh new challenge.
11: A section of the M2 is shut after a pedestrian has been hit by a lorry. The incident happened on the M2 coastbound between Bluebell Hill and Gillingham at around 2 p.m. Emergency services are at the scene and a diversion will remain in place this evening. A Lid-based fostering agency has been telling KMFM how rewarding it is to find loving families for children who sometimes spend the first few years of their lives in hospital. Credo Care specialises in helping kids with disabilities and complex needs. Managing Director Richard Powell says it's not always easy to meet demand.
13: There's a national shortage of around 6,000 foster carers, and we're doing our bit at Credo Care to try and encourage more people to think about fostering, celebrate those who are fostering. It's a hard job, but it's a loving job.
11: And we'll get to see the UK's Eurovision entry for the first time at the contest later. Look Mum No Computer, who's Sam Battle from Ramsgate, will perform Eins Wei Drei during the second semi-final in Vienna. He's already through to the main show on Saturday, and he's created the set himself.
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11: The English Football League's warned changes to the Championship playoff final could be made. An independent hearing into allegations Southampton spied on semi-final opponents Middlesbrough is expected to start by next Tuesday. They're due to play Hull at Wembley a week on Saturday, and the EFL says it's planning for that to go ahead as scheduled. That's the latest. Keep up to date overnight at kentonline.co.uk.
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10: Cheers, AJ. It's Ben getting you home for a Thursday. It is downhill to the weekend from here, isn't it? Stay there. Kent's biggest hits getting you around the county tonight, including Lotto, Alex Warren, and this upbeat one, which definitely needs turning up in the car, from David Guetta.

Lotto, and that is Big Energy on at KMFM in Kent. Hi, it's Ben here, getting you home for a Thursday. A good day today. I was thinking earlier on, there's a problem that we all share together. It's something we all have in common. When we go to the cinema and watch a movie, while said movie is on, there is never a good time to go to the toilet. Is there? There's just not. Because no matter what happens, once you get up from your seat, walk down and out, you're missing part of that movie you've paid to see. Well, Swiss cinemas may have solved this problem, and it's such a simple solution. They have introduced TVs in the floor, so you don't miss any of the film. The TVs in the floor are in the toilet cubicles. And basically, depending what cinema screen you're in, so let's say you're in like viewing one or someone's in viewing three, you'll go to the toilet cubicle that has the same screen viewing number on, so then you get to watch the right movie. I mean, it's also a great way, isn't it, to get around a movie being sold out. You just pay for a ticket to a movie you don't want to see and then just go for a really long toilet to go and watch the movie that you actually want to watch. Imagine rocking up to Showcase Bluewater or Cineworld in Ashford, just sitting in a toilet for an hour and a half.

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1: Christina Aguilera, and that is Dirty on at Kent's KMFM. And you know what? I absolutely love the fact that Netflix are just reviving all the great Adam Sandler films at the moment. So we've had Happy Gilmore 2, and now 16 years after the last movie, Grown Ups 3 is happening. And it's coming to Netflix in the next couple of years. So, so, so ready for that. See, one thing that I loved about Happy Gilmore 2 is that you got a little Netflix game, little golf game. It was arcadey, it was very nostalgic. I wonder if we're going to get something similar for grown-ups. Maybe a bit like Sims? Could work. Right, keep it KMFM. Got Bruno Mars coming up, and I'll get the latest on the roads next, including the M2, which remains closed tonight.
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3: Traffic and travel.
1: The M2 Coastbound remains closed between junctions 3 and 4. You'll hit the congestion at junction 2. Southbound the A229 into Maidstone's looking really busy, as are surrounding routes around Rochester and Chatham. Also beware of extra traffic coastbound on the M20 tonight. tight as traffic looks for a different way home. Northfleet and Hall Road northbound partially blocked. There's an accident near the Sainsbury's. Rootham Heath and 7 Mile Lane is blocked both ways. And there's an accident between the railway bridge and the A20. And then you're contending with a lot of roadworks around the county, including Hurst Green's A21 London Road and Strood's A228 Cuxton Road near the cemetery.
2: 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Kent Traffic and Travel.
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Harry Styles and As It Was on at Kent's KMFM. Hey, it's Ben here getting you home for a Thursday. When we talk tomorrow, it'll be Friday, and we'll be waiting if there is going to be a final cue to text for £2,000 in the sand. All the way out to 5 o'clock tomorrow, your chance to potentially get on the Kent beach. And look, your chances are running out to win this £2,000. Only two more spaces on our grand final list left. If you want to be digging up £2,000 on Bank Holiday Monday, keep it KMFM. £2,000 in the sand continues from 9 a.m. tomorrow all the way through to 5 p.m. Let's pick Omi and Cheerleader. When

0: Nicky Hill on at Kent's KMFM. And if you're on a kids club, or maybe even your own kids club, or your own little club duty tonight, are you off to play five-a-side or to do a bit of yoga? Heading to the gym. Jack's got the perfect playlist for you this evening on the hit list. If you've not yet seen the new Devil Wears Prada movie, the biggest song from the soundtrack from Lady Gaga playing with him in the first 30 minutes, plus a first play from an artist who absolutely dominated the noughties. He is back on tour right now, and he's back making new music as well. Akon Ringtone is his first play tonight with Jack at 10 to 8. Keep it KMFM. Between now and then, the guy that is putting together the World Cup halftime show, Chris Martin of Coldplay fame, will play you Viva La Vida, Post Malone as well, after the latest on Kent's roads next.
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5: The M2 Coastbound remains closed between junctions 3 and 4. You'll hit congestion at junction 2. Southbound the A229 into Maidstone looking busy, as are routes around Rochester, Chatham and also Strood. Looking at the maps as well, the M20 Coastbound definitely busier than normal. I think that's just traffic looking for a different route home tonight. Rootham Heath and 7 Mile Lane, both ways blocked between the railway bridge and the A20. Northfleet's Hall Road is looking shut at the moment. No traffic passing in the scene there where there's an accident near the Sainsbury's. And the M26, as you head towards the M20, it's taking about 15 minutes to get through the traffic.
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0: the world.
1: I still can't work out whether Coldplay are performing at the World Cup halftime show or not. It says that the whole thing's curated by Chris Martin. It doesn't really name Coldplay, does it, as performers? Only BTS, Madonna and Shakira, which, to be fair, for the first World Cup halftime show, yeah, I'm here for that. Let's just hope that it doesn't distract from an amazing game of football. Hey, if England are in the final, probably be a very boring first half. We'll be looking forward to the halftime show, won't we? I say all this, but I made my announcement in the office today that I think England are going to win the World Cup, so I can't go back on that now, can I? Because Nicola Everett's already holding me to it. Right, keep it KMFM. On the way next, Jack Burke has your evening playlist sorted thanks to the hit list. My favourite tune that we're playing right now from Tame Impala. Coming up in the next 10 minutes, I'll get the latest on Kent Roads first.
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3: Traffic and travel.
1: The M2 Coastbound, a partial reopen is what we're being told between junctions 3 and 4. You're still hitting queues at junction 2, but it should calm down. Southbound, the A229 is still looking busy into Maidstone. Rochester and Chatham all carrying extra traffic, as is the M20 Coastbound. Rootham Heath and 7 Mile Lane, both ways blocked. That's between the railway bridge and the A20. The M26 to the M20 is taking 10 minutes. And then you've got a big list of roadworks on the free KMFM app. They include Ashford's Forge Lane and Somerset Road, which is causing congestion around the town centre Ring Road, and Strood's A228 Cuxton Road. You've got temporary traffic lights at the cemetery.
2: 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Kent Traffic and Travel.
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12: Just gone 7 o'clock. Welcome to the Hit List tonight. Hope you're good. I'm Jack with you. I don't know why. I have started to see Sabrina Carpenter and Olivia Rodrigo as like the night and day of the pop world. Like, Olivia is the really bright, sunshiny part of

0: complete silence. Sabrina's just left the scene and Olivia Rodrigo has come with an absolute banger. It's called Drop Dead. It's like it's on after Alex Warren.
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really like this. Really love it. Olivia Rodrigo and Drop Dead. It's brand new. Part of the brand new era. It's KMFM. Thursday nights right here in Kent with the sun shining through the window. I hope you're good. She's also the only person who can say that she has knee slid all the way through Versailles, the Palace of Versailles. Look, she might not be the only person ever, but definitely the only normie to ever actually get in her pyjamas and just do whatever she wants down the halls that are probably worth millions and millions and millions of pounds. I have been looking around Kent. We haven't got any palaces, I don't think. Not from what I can find. But Walmer Castle, you've got some very, very, very long corridors. And I won't have the same Olivia effect. I'm not going to bring tourism to Walmer Castle. I could break a few floorboards. But I just really want to give it a go. It's a little childhood dream now, I think. It's KMFM with Rihanna next after Tame Impala and Jenny Dracula on the hit list.

0: Bella Kay with I Love It, I Love It, I Love It. It's Kaim FM, and hello to Anna on the WhatsApp. She's gone, how about Archbishop's Palace in Maidstone? You done me dirty there. Didn't even know. In all my Googling this afternoon, I couldn't find one palace. Anna, straight on it. I'll tell you what, it might even be worthy of a knee slide. I'm having a little look inside. There isn't a right move, so this is taking quite a long time. A few cobbly floors, lots of rugs. However, there is one lovely long dining table hanging above a very expensive chandelier and lots of candles. I reckon if we move that out of the way, there could be one big knee sliding coming. It's KMFM. Let's do Taylor next and something huge for a Thursday night from One Direction too.
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13: 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Is it just all the stuff he didn't quite finish? 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
13: He likes gorgonzola.
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time, innit? It wasn't time yesterday. The weather was all over the shop, and I'm glad, as much as I enjoyed the idea of people getting wet quite suddenly in Kent, I'm glad it's done and it's over, so we can get on this and enjoy a lovely sunset right here in Kent on a beautiful Thursday. One Direction. It's KMFM. Let's be honest here. I do believe that Lady Gaga might be the best singer to transform career paths and become an

0: The Weeknd, Blinding Lights on KMFM. I'm Jack with you. I'll be honest, the difference between Neo and Akon that I'm seeing on social media.
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0: And Akon looks like he's gate crashed the concert. Do you know what I mean? He looks like he's gotten out from the crowd, pushed Neo off and gone, I want to have a party. Does look like fun though, I won't lie. The Akon part looks like the best part. He's also released a brand new track. He's been on with Andy Walker a couple weekends ago talking about this brand new piece of music called Ringtone. And it's our first play next.
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0: Sat and Fender with People Watching on KMFM. Thursday night right here in the county of Kent. Hope you're good. We'll do Rain a second and the ultimate summer anthem from Natasha Bedingfield just before 8 o'clock.
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0: 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And this man was on with Andy Walker a couple of weeks ago talking about his brand new release. Akon, and Andy had a right good chat.
2: 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It's the most ringtone, it's the most famous ringtone on the iPhone. And how that came about was, you know, my phone was constantly ringing. Like, it's on silent now, which is so ironic. But for the most part, when I take it off silent, it rings so much to the point where the ringtone was embedded in my head. And I just, as a being a songwriter, I just naturally just started writing melodies to it, and I end up writing a song to the ringtone.
0: I do just wonder now, after admitting that, how many of the royalties now have to go to Apple? New from Akon, it's called Ringtone.
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I've never once heard my phone go off and thought, that could be a really good song, that. Honestly, like, silent mode on. Stop ringing. No sound, please. He's proving he's a genius. Again, Akon, ringtone, our first play on KMFM tonight with Rain Now on the hit list.

0: was dancing away to that, and I didn't see the song ending. And that's your Bedenfield with Unwritten on KMFM. I'm Jack with you. Hope you're good tonight in Kent, whatever you're getting up to. If you haven't heard, we are digging for cash in a couple of weeks' time. Exactly 11 days, actually. Maths is working tonight. The 25th of May, you could be on a beach as part of our 15 people in their plot places, hands at the ready. I'm pretty sure we're not giving you spades. That'd be too easy. I believe it's hands. To try and find a load of cash. It's called £2,000 in the sand. And if you haven't heard about it, I'll tell you everything next after Bruno.
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0: with the blue skies that I can see across Medway right now, this is perfect. Another 54 Ultra just hitting the spot tonight. It's called Talk To You on KMFM. Welcome to the hit list. I'm Jack with you.
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0: How are you at digging with your hands? If you've got a pet, maybe their litter tray might be a good way to practice. A clean one, obviously. You ain't getting no spades from us, but you are going to get a beach in Kent with £2,000 somewhere in the sand. Now, we have marked out plot places, and these are places where each candidate, potentially you, is going to be, and that will be your area to dig. And if you find £2,000 in your area of the sand, you could be the person winning that £2,000. It's all happening on Bank Holiday Monday. That is the 25th of May. That is when there will be a live final happening right here in Kent. We still have a few, just a small handful of plot places left. One of them could be yours. For your chance to win your way into our grand final, be listening tomorrow between 9 a.m. and 5 p.m. for all the chances to enter. £2,000 in the sand, back tomorrow on KMFM.

0: brilliant, fantastic. Music industry defining Olivia Dean and Man I Need. It's KMFM. Welcome to the hit list tonight with me, Jack and Kent. I've got to say, Chris Martin is a clever man. He's a very clever, cunning man. He's taken himself completely, completely out of the halftime show FIFA World Cup thing. Taken a massive step back. And he's put a very good lineup in. But I think as a football man, he knows that if England don't get there, and I'm saying that quietly, okay, if England don't get there, touch wood that they do, he's not going to be there, is he? He's not going to want to get up on stage and sing all of his really famous songs and know that we're actually on the flight home. But if we are there, as the curator, as the person behind the halftime show itself, he could just announce Coldplay as a surprise special guest. Because he knows if we're in that final, and let's say that we're 1-0 down at halftime, no manager speech is going to be as impactful as hearing Fix You echoing around the stadium. This guy knows what the England team will need. He knows it. Hashtag Mr. Martin for manager. I'm just putting it out there. We are going to get on one of the three confirmed half-time show acts, though, in Madonna next after Harry Styles.
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2: Let's get the party started. See you at the bar, you was hardly talking. That's when I knew that your heart was scarring. Friends to lovers need a part to star in. Like, wait, babe, let me ask your pardon. This ain't Gucci, this is Prada, darling. If you want something, you can ask.

good. I'm Jack with you till 10 o'clock. Just trust my word. If England are in the final for the World Cup, Chris Martin will just magically appear, like the 12th man that we always needed. But we are in safe hands regardless. It will be iconic because Madonna's there. Her brand new track right now is Sabrina.

0: yesterday, I was very impressed with our Scottish Miles Smith. His name is Cammy Barnes, and don't forget it, he is definitely one to watch. Today, we'll get on the real one. With a safe road trip banger, Miles and Niall would drive safe next.
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Happening at 9 o'clock tonight. It's my last one of the week. It's absolutely flown, isn't it? So whatever you are getting up to in Kent right now, just put a pin in it. Put a pin in it, get your phone out and send me a message. Let me know where you are, what you're doing, how your day has been, and I can shout you out on anthems tonight. Do you remember the name Tayo Cruz? He was everywhere when I was growing up. I feel like he got to his peak and he just disappeared. He did 3 years of music and just went, yeah, I'm done. Nah, it's all right. I'm done with this. But what he left was an entire list of ultimate bangers. One of them is in anthems tonight. We'll get it on in just a few songs time. First, Miles and Niall. Here's Drive Safe on KMFM.

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0: Hello to Tracy. Hello to Emma, who went to see Neo and Akon at the O2 a couple of days ago. Hello to Paul Alderson and Harriet Lloyd. All on for anthems at 9 o'clock. We do it every night at 9. Apart from Sundays, we'll just get on some bangers. One in particular that I think you're going to really enjoy, a proper throwback from Tayo Cruz. We'll do it after Gwen Stefani first.
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Old school anthems done for a Thursday night. They continue tomorrow night at 9 o'clock with Rob Floor Filler Anthems. Right now, the man who is literally creating everything into liquid gold, a peak he's at right now, Stumba, homewrecker on KMFM, is the hit list. You hit

0: Justin with Daisies on KMFM. This might sound a little bit weird, but I've always wanted to go to a concert that goes wrong. They just look like magical moments. Like impromptu magic that happens on that stage. Lewis Capaldi, prime example, the other night, I think it was in America, did a show. Everything just went wrong. All the lights just went off, mic cut out, and he was like, just gonna have to a cappella it. Did the whole show without any backing vocals, without any other instruments, just him and a guitar. Doing what he does best to a crowd of hundreds to thousands of people, and he sounded absolutely insane. Like, sometimes I do watch Lewis Capaldi and I'm like, he doesn't need all of that. All of that just complicates. Just let him be him on stage. And I tell you what, I've never been more jealous. We'll get him on next. His brand new track, Stay Love, and the final play of our record of the week from Calvin Harris too.
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1: We have shown loads of love for Calvin with our Record of the Week this week. But a quick word to Jazzy. I mean, what an impeccable career she's having recently. Last year, she only released 5 songs. Just 5. She became incredibly picky. Now we're in 2026. We are almost 5 months in, and this is only her 2nd release. Is she being picky or is she being clever? Has she realised she's got something, a talent so brilliant? There's no need to waste it. There's also no need to rush. She's picking the very best artists and the very best people to work with. And she's making such good music. And this can just be added to that list. Herbert Calvin, it's called Satisfied.
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Calvin Harris and Jazzy. I think she has realised her worth. I think last year she had such a good year of music and she was like, actually, I'm pretty good at this. And now, I only want to work with the very, very best. And the very best being Calvin Harris. You can't get much better. Maybe a David Guetta collab to come. That could be on the cards for Jazzy. I'm predicting a very good summer filled with Jazzy music. It's KMFM with Joel Corey on the way out to Tame Impala and Jenny. It's Dracula. The morning.

0: Sorry We're Lonely on KMFM tonight. If you're a night timer, good luck throughout the shift. Hope it's all going well. We're going to get on the one person who has made history. And maybe we didn't quite realise how much history. The only person allowed a celebrity to field inside Versailles. Olivia Rodrigo and Drop Dead is on next.
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to win from us right here in Kent. Two guys in the sand, of course. And also £1,000 on Say It. You could be the person to set the highest score for May tomorrow with Rob and Noomi.

0: Jax Jones and Ray. You don't know me. That is old school Ray there to end the hit list tonight. Cheers for getting us on. Rob and Numi are back in the morning from 6:30. Your chance to win, say it. If you top that leaderboard, that cash will be yours. £1,000 to give away at the end of May. If it is you tomorrow, good luck.
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22: From the Sky News Centre at 10. It looks increasingly likely there's going to be a race to replace Sir Keir Starmer as leader of the Labour Party. Wes Streeting stood down as Health Secretary, writing a letter to the Prime Minister expressing his frustration at the leadership after substantial election losses last week. Deputy Political Editor at The Spectator, James Hale, thinks Mr. Streeting got the tone just right.
23: It is a letter laser-focused on the anxieties and insecurities of the Labour members and the Labour MPs. It hits all the right notes, pays tribute to Keir Starmer's statesmanship on the world stage, acknowledges the difficult times we're in, but very much talks about Keir Starmer's failings as a leader.
22: He stopped short of launching a leadership bid. Angela Rayner, meanwhile, has said her tax affairs have been cleared up, meaning she's free to stand in any potential leadership race. And the Mayor of Greater Manchester, Andy Burnham, signalled he'll run in the Makerfield by-election, triggered by the resignation of the constituency's MP, Josh Simons. But Jess Phillips, who stood down as safeguarding minister on Tuesday, has told Sky's Electoral Dysfunction podcast she has some concerns.
24: I have a huge fondness for Andy Burnham, but what I would also say is that just be really, really careful of looking entitled. There's a sort of level of entitlement that I feel like I'll just have X, Y and Z seat.
22: In other news, a student has died, with two others being treated after a meningitis outbreak in Reading. The young person attended Henley College in Oxfordshire, according to a GP surgery. The UK Health Security Agency says close contacts have been offered antibiotics. Meanwhile, one of the people quarantined in hospital in England after returning from a hantavirus-hit cruise ship has been discharged. Health officials say they'll now self-isolate at home for 45 days. And the King was welcomed with cheers and chants of Long Live the King when he visited the Jewish community in Golders Green earlier. His Majesty also met two men who were stabbed in the area last month. That's the latest. I'm Stevie Schillinglaw.

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1: Guess where I'm taking you on date night?
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0: Somewhere exciting.
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1: Bingo.
0: Nice food and drink.
1: Bingo.
0: A whole night out for just a tenner each.
1: Bingo.
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0: Well, you said bingo five times, and we're in the car parks up outside Buzz Bingo. 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That's why we Buzz Bingo.
2: That's why we Buzz Bingo.
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5: From the Sky News Centre at 11. A route of return to Westminster has opened up for the Mayor of Greater Manchester, Andy Burnham. He said he'd stand in the by-election triggered by the decision of the MP for Makerfield, Josh Simons, to stand down. But the leader of the Green Party, Zach Polanski, is concerned the people of Makerfield will be bypassed.
6: It's most important what people in Makerfield need and what the constituents need, and I worry sometimes that these by-elections become national circuses, and I think this one will be even more so. So it's really important that ultimately the election is fought on local issues that matter for that constituency.
5: Earlier today, Wes Streeting stepped down as Health Secretary, criticising the PM's leadership. But he stopped short of announcing a bid for the leadership and was replaced by James Murray, who was Chief Secretary to the Treasury. Education Minister Baroness Jackie Smith doesn't believe this is the right moment for a leadership contest.
7: I just hope that my colleagues are thinking carefully about the implications for the country and, frankly, for our future electoral prospects of what they decide to do at this moment in time.
5: The Conservatives say while Labour's in civil war, no one's running the country. In other news, one young person has died and two people are being treated after cases of meningitis in Reading. Close contacts of those affected were being offered antibiotics as a precaution. Meanwhile, one of the people quarantined in hospital in England after returning from a hantavirus-hit cruise ship has been discharged. Health officials say they'll now self-isolate at home for 45 days. The bodies of three women found in the sea off Brighton Beach have now been identified. Police say they don't suspect any third-party involvement in their deaths. 100 jobs are being lost at Spaghetti House. It's shutting all of its restaurants and blaming Brexit, the pandemic and government budgets. And a disciplinary hearing into an allegation Southampton spied on a Middlesbrough training session will be held next Tuesday. The EFL say the Championship playoff final will still go ahead as scheduled a week on Saturday. That's the latest. I'm Stevie Shillinglaw.
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8: From the Sky News Centre at midnight. Andy Burnham has confirmed he'll be requesting permission from Labour's governing body to stand in a by-election in the northwest of England. It's after the MP for Makerfield, Josh Simmons, stepped down to give the Mayor of Greater Manchester a path to return to Westminster. Jess Phillips, who stood down as safeguarding minister on Tuesday, has told Sky's Electoral Dysfunction podcast she has some concerns.
9: I have a huge fondness for Andy Burnham, but what I would also say is that just be really, really careful of looking entitled. There's a sort of level of entitlement that I feel like I'll just have X, Y and Z synced.
8: Reform UK say they will throw everything at the contest. Meanwhile, the Green Party are warning against the by-election becoming a national circus. Wes Streeting, meanwhile, resigned as health secretary on the day NHS waiting lists fell to their lowest level in 4 years. He said he'd lost faith in the PM's leadership. But Education Secretary Bridget Phillipson says Sir Keir continues to have her full support.
10: I'm really sorry to see Wes go. He has been a brilliant health secretary, but I fundamentally disagree with the position he's taken. I'm sad that he's gone, but I think this is now a chance for us to pause, take a breath as a party, and try and draw a line under all of this.
8: In other news, a student has died, with two others being treated after a meningitis outbreak in Reading. The young person attended Henley College in Oxfordshire, according to a GP surgery. Meanwhile, one of the people quarantined in hospital in England after returning from a hantavirus-hit cruise ship has been discharged. Health officials say they'll now be self-isolating at home for 45 days. An imam who claimed he had supernatural powers has been jailed for a series of sexual attacks on women and girls. Abdul Halim Khan from East London will serve at least 20 years behind bars. And to sport, and the Championship playoff final, which is meant to take place later this month, might have to be moved. It's after Southampton were charged with spying on Middlesbrough before last weekend's semi-final first leg. That's the latest. I'm Stevie Shillinglaw.
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